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6: Here's Greater Napanee's three-day forecast from the MyFM Weather Center. Clear tonight and a low of 6. Tomorrow sunny, a high of 21, and sunny on Saturday and a high of 22. I'm

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6: weather. Here's Greater Napanee's three-day forecast from the My FM Weather Center. Clear tonight and a low of 6. Tomorrow sunny, a high of 21. And sunny on Saturday and a high of 22. I'm Emily Chatwood with Greater Napanee's Breaking

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2: Here's Greater Napanee's 3-day forecast from the MyFM Weather Center. We'll see sunny skies today and a high of 21. Tomorrow, sunny, a high of 22. Then a mix of sun and clouds on Sunday and a high of 22. 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
4: Here's Greater Napanee's 3-day forecast from the My FM Weather Center. We'll see sunny skies today and a high of 21. Tomorrow sunny, a high of 22. Then a mix of sun and clouds on Sunday and a high of 22.

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Greater Napanee's 3-day forecast from the Maya FM Weather Center. We'll see sunny skies today and a high of 21. Tomorrow, sunny, a high of 22. Then a mix of sun and clouds on Sunday and a high of 22. 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
3: Here's Greater Napanee's 3-day forecast from the My FM Weather Center. We'll see sunny skies today and a high of 21. Tomorrow, sunny, a high of 22.

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1: weather. Here's Greater Napanee's 3-day forecast from the My FM Weather Center. We'll see sunny skies today and a high of 21. Tomorrow, sunny, a high of

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2: Good morning. Welcome back to your Friday. Here's some things you might want to chat about around the water cooler today. A six-year-old Chinese girl set the new women's Rubik's Cube world record. She solved several Rubik's Cubes in an average time of under 4.5 seconds. See, to me, that's just inconceivable. That's a Doubting Thomas for me moment. I'd have to actually see this to believe it. My goodness. The 2026 MTV VMAs will include a rare country performance led by Kacey Musgraves, who will take the stage at Sunday's ceremony to front a tribute performance honoring the late Dolly Parton. Taylor Swift's new single, Patient Zero, lands today for those of you interested. Apparently, country stars Ella Langley and Tucker Wetmore are dating, if you'd like to keep track of those kind of things. McDonald's says it's going to invest $8.5 billion over the next decade to upgrade its 44,000 franchises. Among the improvements on the way, more specialty drinks and breakfast options, as well as more chicken items on the menu. Just a heads up, Disney and Hulu are raising their prices for the fourth time in 4 years. News coming out this week, NASCAR legend Darrell Waltrip has been diagnosed with frontal temporal degeneration, prompting his family to announce that he will withdraw from public life and focus on his health and family. In case you missed it, Nini Royal, a 16-year-old singer and rock guitarist from Thailand, was named the winner of the latest season of America's Got Talent. That new movie from Brad Pitt, Heart of the Beast, scored a 96 from critics on Rotten Tomatoes. I'm actually going to see that tonight. Looking forward to that 7 o'clock showtime. And as of this year, these have been in use for 44 years. What are they? They are CD players. That's right. More to come on your Friday.
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0: Yeah, today is the Dolly Day, September the 25th, chosen as a nod to Dolly Parton's famous song, 9 to 5. But the day is really about something much bigger than music. Dolly grew up in a large family in Tennessee. Her father couldn't read or write. That experience helped inspire her to launch the Imagination Library back in 1995, a program that provides free, age-appropriate books every month to young children. It started in Dolly's home county and eventually spread around the world, including Canada. And today, Dolly Day is about carrying on that spirit of generosity. So whether it's giving a book, helping a child, or simply doing something kind for someone else, that is the idea behind Dolly Day. Celebrate Dolly by giving a little something back. And that's what we're doing today. 9-2-5, September the 25th, Dolly Day. It is the wake-up call. Good morning.
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9: Greater Napanee's 4-day forecast from the MyFM Weather Center. We'll see sunny skies today and a high of 21. Tomorrow, sunny, a high

0: 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It's the Wake Up Call. These are Canada's news headlines this morning.
1: Hey, good Friday morning, TGIF. Welcome back every Friday here on the show. We take you to the box office and tell you what's opening up at select theaters across North America and streaming online. Looking forward to tonight going to see this movie, Heart of the Beast, starring Brad Pitt, Damien Chazelle, J.K. Simmons. After a harrowing plane crash, Special Forces Officer James Belmont and his combat dog, Odin, find themselves stranded deep in the Alaskan wilderness. The trailer looks absolutely fantastic, so I went and bought a ticket. Going to see it tonight. Looking forward to seeing Heart of the Beast. It opens across North America today. Also, opening up in select theaters across North America today, Prime Time is starring Robert Pattinson, Lance Oppenheimer. In 2006, To Catch a Predator host Chris Hansen sets out to make television history with a segment on Dateline NBC. A crime investigating TV journalist changes the face of television with his examination into the underworld of sexual predators going after minors. It's called Prime Time, opening up in select theaters across North America today. Also, Charlie Harper, starring Nick Robinson, Tom Dean, Amelia Jones. A love story of Charlie and Harper, two young adults who fall in love while navigating their early 20s, discovering themselves both as individuals and as a couple. It's called Charlie Harper, opening up in select theaters today. I wanted to add a segment to this every week. I want to tell you what's currently still in the theaters. Avengers Endgame Encore, of course, the new Avengers in the near future. Resident Evil, Practical Magic 2, Spider-Man Brand New Day, still in some theaters across North America. The Odyssey, Coyote versus Acme, and Runner. And the new movies opening up today will have to compete with the likes of Resident Evil. That was number one in the box office North America as of September the 20th. Practical Magic 2 was second. Spider-Man was third. The Odyssey fourth. And Coyote versus Acme was fifth. Coming up Monday, we'll head back to the box office. We'll see how Brad Pitt and the other movies did at the theaters over the weekend. And that'll do it for our time together on our Friday. Thank you so much for being here. Plenty more news, sports, weather, great programming on the way as our Friday rolls along. Join me on Monday. We'll open up a brand new week right across the entire province with a wake-up call starting at 5 a.m. That's all the time I have for you today, my friends. And as always, I thank you for yours. Have a wonderful Friday. Have a great Dolly day. Have a fantastic weekend. We'll chat on Monday.
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1: Good morning. I'm Tim Baltz. Sunny with dissipating fog today and a high 21 degrees. Here's what's happening in Greater Napanee. Belleville police say the shooting outside the Sons of Jacob Synagogue during Yom Kippur was a hate-motivated attack targeting the Jewish community. Constable Jeff Smith was shot multiple times while confronting suspect Sean Ward. Police say Ward had a shotgun, ammunition, and gasoline. Smith remains in intensive care and faces multiple surgeries. Southeast Public Health released its 2026-2028 strategic plan, outlining changes it plans to begin working on over the next year. The plan includes defining equity in service delivery, studying gaps across the region, and assessing how changes to Ontario public health standards could affect local services. The health unit also plans new financial communications and emergency planning, including preparing for major disruptions like cyber attacks. The health unit says it will also provide more regular updates to the Board of Health. The Greater Napanee and Area Arts Association will host its second annual Big Art Splash Art Show and Sale on October 17th at the Best in Bash Banquet Hall. Lisa Ray Koenig said visitors will be able to browse and purchase original artwork while meeting the artist behind the pieces.
2: It's a show about celebrating the creativity from the Greater Napanee and Area Arts Association members and bringing the art community and the Napanee community together.
1: 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In sports in the NFL, it was Atlanta over Green Bay 35-14. Picton edged Lakefield last night 2-1 in overtime. Tonight, the Raiders host Trent Hills. Puck drop is 7:30. Catch the action here on 88.7 MyFM. I'm Tim Baltz with the news that keeps you connected to where you live. 401 traffic and weather together next on Greater Napanee's 88.7 MyFM.
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12: Well, good morning. Here with the first check on your Friday morning drive. I'm not seeing any issues right now on the 401 eastbound or westbound between Belleville and Brockville. Traffic appears to be moving at the speed limit here in the early going. Your forecast for today, another sunny day in store with the high reaching 21. Clear tonight down to 8 degrees, and tomorrow more sunshine. A little windy in the morning with gusts to 40 kilometers an hour with the high reaching 21. 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

0: MyFM in the morning. Jamie and Lorena, our Friday morning. Let's just get it out of the way, Lorena. It's September 25th. It's 3 months till Christmas.
1: Oh, okay. I know a lot of people get upset when they hear people say that, but I'm happy about it.
0: Oh, me too.
1: Sure.
0: I used to count down. I used to count down from 11 months. I'd start on January 25th, and yeah, it drove people mad. We're inside a season, though. We're a season away from the big day, so I think it's okay.
1: Yeah, and Christmas is a wonderful time. Why are people not wanting to look forward to it?
0: A lot of stressors come with the holiday, but no, we focus on the good of it. This morning, we focus on our lawns. If you have patchy areas, believe it or not, end of September, early October, this is the time to sow grass seed. Mark Cullen's going to tell us more about this right after Spice Girls and Stomp on MyFM in the morning.

0: My FM in the morning, welcoming Mark Cullen, Canada's garden expert. Some bonus conversations with Mark. Thanks again for being with us all spring, summer for the Gardening Minute. We wanted to talk to you as this time of year, this is the time if you have any patches on your lawn or you have a spot you've been looking to grow, this is the time to plant and sow grass seed.
1: It's a fabulous time to seed your lawn, and I do recommend that you do it before first, second week of October. But if we think about the lawn as a crop, it's a cool season crop. That's why in a heat wave in July, the lawn, if it's not irrigated, will go brown. It's not generally dying. It's just going dormant. In the fall, it comes to life. Anybody that golfs know this, that, you know, you can replace your divot in September, October, and you get almost immediate root growth. You put the divot mix down with a little bit of grass seed in it. You get almost immediate germination. It's because days are shorter. Morning dew is very, very heavy. Generally, we're getting some regular rainfall and those cool temperatures. Lawns love it. So overseed or seed a new lawn right now. Much better to do it now than in spring. And fertilize it late. And by late, I mean Halloween-y late. A little before Halloween if you're up north, a little after Halloween if you're in the south.
0: And one other thing to mention, and it's sort of a confusing one, Mark, but now is the time in the fall to plant your spring bulbs, right?
1: Yes, it is a little confusing. We have summer flowering bulbs like dahlias, which aren't bulbs at all. They're tubers like a potato, but they're planted in the spring. Then we have spring flowering bulbs, best to name them, tulips, daffodils, crocus, hyacinths, you know the ones, right? As soon as I say that, you know what I'm talking about. If you think about the Tulip Festival in Ottawa, which occurs early to mid-May, it wouldn't occur if they didn't plant the bulbs in the fall. Now's the time. Right now is definitely the time, prime time to plant all those bulbs. Go find them in your garden center or your garden retailer, whoever that is, and get them in the ground. And chances are, like a squirrel, you're going to forget they're there. And come spring, they'll pop up through the soil and you will be one of the most surprised people on the street. You go, oh yeah, I remember now, I put tulips there. And you'll be so happy that you did.
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1: Good morning. I'm Tim Baltz. Time for What's Good in and around Greater Napanee, where we catch up with the local newsmakers and people doing interesting things in the community.
2: Guitars and Cars returns to downtown Napanee tomorrow, with organizers expecting a larger turnout than last year. Tiffany Lloyd says about 50 volunteers are helping make the event possible, while pre-registration numbers have doubled from last year.
3: We are so excited. 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
5: 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Open 7 days a week, Monday to Sunday, 6 a.m. to 11 p.m. Highway 49 in Deseronto on the Tyendinaga Mohawk Territory. 49 Vape. 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
9: Well, it remains problem-free in the early going this morning. Not seeing any live lane issues on the 401 eastbound or westbound if you're traveling between Belleville and Brockville. Your forecast for today, we are looking at sunshine with the high reaching 21. Clear tonight down to 8, and tomorrow, sunshine, a little windy with gusts picking up to 40 kilometers an hour late in the morning with the high tomorrow to reach 21. 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Your next update is coming up in minutes.

0: MyFM in the morning, Jamie and Lorena standing by with our techspert, Jesse Hirsch. He's going to talk a bit about smart glasses this morning. Meta had a big event yesterday talking about their new smart glasses. Have you seen or have you tried these on yet?
1: Me? No. What? Oh. I don't even have good readers.
0: That's true. I did. A coworker has a pair, and I did try them on the live translation. So I saw that in, we have a lady speak Portuguese here. So she was talking away, and it was doing live translation. On the inside, you read what she's saying in English. It was crazy.
1: Wow.
0: And I also just looked at a sheet of paper, a poster, and it read the poster to me. The glasses.
1: Okay, that is so cool. And when they become free, I'll get some too. Yay! How amazing. But yeah, Jesse will tell us more about that.
0: Yeah, he's in right after the number one song. 23 weeks, in fact. This has been number one on the Billboard Hot 100. Ella Langley, here's Choosing Texas on MyFM in the morning.

0: much longer will she be number one is the question. That is Ella Langley choosing Texas. We know she broke Mariah Carey's record. Now 23 weeks at the number one spot. 23 weeks total, that is, at number one Billboard Hot 100. The reason we're worried about Ella Langley, Taylor Swift has new music out today. Patient Zero, the first song. We're going to have it just after 7 coming up here on MyFM in the morning. We want to welcome now our techspert, Jesse Hirsch.
1: Meta held an event yesterday, and part of it was the introduction of new smart glasses that don't have a camera. Is this Meta's attempt, Jesse, to keep up with smart glasses?
2: It is, and this is a great example where sometimes being the leader is not a good thing. That in technology, if you get too close to the bleeding edge, you could get cut. And that's kind of what's happened with the popularity of Meta's glasses, because the first waves had cameras. And it's kind of creeped people out that when you see people come in with their glasses, stores start to get anxious in terms of maybe there being a bad potential customer experience. I know there are gyms and exercise areas that have banned them over concerns of privacy. So this is Meta coming out with their smart glasses that do not have any cameras at all. And this is anticipating actually Apple doing the same thing, in that AI has become so sophisticated, it doesn't need to see anymore. Instead, it just has microphones. So now it's just using audio to determine what's going around you, to help you translate, to help you navigate. It still has GPS. It still has an internet connection. So on the one hand, it's kind of a victory for some of the privacy people who pushed back and didn't want to have any glasses anywhere randomly spying on people. But on the same time, it speaks to how the microphones are becoming so sophisticated that their pattern recognition is enough that you don't actually need the cameras anymore.
0: Okay. JesseHirsch.com. If you ever want to look up Jesse, learn more about what he's up to and things like this, he's always got an opinion on smart glasses. Yeah, it's nice to know that if enough people are uncomfortable, Arena, we can make a difference.
1: Yeah, that is nice to see. I think that's a smart move to get rid of the cameras on there, because I myself was very uncomfortable to hear that they originally started with all kinds of cameras, because someone could just be sitting staring at you and filming you the whole time, or standing at a schoolyard. Ew, it just creeps me out. I'm glad that's gone.
0: I kind of feel like we have to just go about our day assuming we're always being filmed.
1: I can't do that. I'd be too unsettled.
0: Keep you accountable though, wouldn't it?
1: Oh, that's another reason I can't do it.
0: MyFM in the morning's coming up. Our community events calendar packed full of great events, some happening this weekend. We'll take a look at those, a snapshot of the next few days in something we call the 48 here on MyFM in the morning.
3: I was distracted and in traffic. I didn't feel it when the earthquake happened, but it really got me thinking. Were you out drinking? Were you in the living room chilling, watching television?

forever and it's fine. I know, you know, we know, we weren't meant for each other and it's fine. But if the world was ending, you'd come over, right? You'd come over and you'd stay the night. Would you love me for the hell of it? All our fears would be irrelevant. If the world was ending, you'd come over, right? The sky'd be falling and I'd hold you tight. And there wouldn't be a reason why we would even have to say goodbye. If the world was ending, you'd come over, right? Right? If the world was ending, you'd come over, right? Right?

0: 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Here's what's happening in Greater Napanee.
1: Good morning. I'm Tim Baltz. Here's what's coming up over the next 48 hours. It's everything you need to know.
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7: Well, your problem-free commute continues this morning. Not seeing any issues whether you're traveling either direction on the 401 between Belleville and Brockville. Nothing to slow you down this morning. Your forecast for today, we're looking at sunshine with a high of 21. Tonight, clear and cool, low down to 8. Tomorrow's going to be sunny, a little windy late in the morning with gusts to 40 kilometers an hour picking up with the high reaching 21. 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

0: My FM in the morning, Jamie and Lorena. It's our Friday together, and it's a brand new mystery sound coming in for Cash FX. Just in case you spent the day under a rock yesterday, this sound. Yeah, what was that one again?
1: Oh, it's a coffee grinder. Look at this. Now everyone knows what it was and thinks, yeah, I should have guessed that. But congrats to the lady who did, Sherry, $300 richer because she knew that sound was a coffee grinder. And it's one of those individual ones, right, Jamie?
0: Yeah. You just push the lid down and it zzz. You can pulse it, hold it however long. There's a video proving it, by the way, on our Facebook page with about 5 seconds of a white screen afterwards, I understand. Search me how that happened. I don't know.
1: You poor guy. We are not the best at our videos. Have you noticed? But we do them, and we hope that you will give us a like or a love.
0: Weird that that 5-minute tutorial on how to edit videos didn't pay off. Coming up, we are going to talk about allowance with young kids. We started our kiddo on an allowance. We'll do some reminiscing after Britney Spears' Baby One More Time on My FM in the morning.

0: amount? Was it a per job? I can see your brain working. How did it go with Amy?
1: I don't remember. I spent so much. So I have to tell you, my ex-husband worked a lot and wasn't around a lot. So I did feel sometimes like a single mom. I'll get that out there. Yeah. And I funded her dance totally by myself. So she had a lot of dance. She was an only child. They were her girls, right? So she loved to be at the dance studio. So I forked over a lot of money. So I don't remember paying her like an allowance per se, but always, you know, making sure she had everything she needed for dance, throwing a little treat here and there her way. But I don't think there ever was an organized allowance. And she actually never helped too much around the house.
0: Which is fine to admit. I'm sure a lot of parents would say that, too, that they coddled their kids. They did everything for them. It was just easier than watching them half it, right? I know for me, we kind of had it set up where our allowance was our destiny. So Dad created a spreadsheet, as nerdy engineers do, and it was all jobs listed, how much each job paid. And take it. It's your destiny, right? So I could sit there and make $60. I could do nothing and make $0, right?
1: Oh, that's so good. I needed someone like him in my life.
0: So I decided I made Jack up because he's money hungry now. Ever since we rolled the coins in his piggy bank and now he's got bills in his wallet. He wants bills, Lorena. So I told him, you got to work for them, buddy. So I did the nerdy Gary thing and I did the spreadsheet up. And now he's got a bunch of 10-cent jobs appropriate to a 5-year-old. And he's kind of there. He's just training his brain to remember them. Things like when he gets home from school, take your lunch kit out of your backpack, bring it to the sink, and we pay him 10 cents for that.
1: Okay, 10 cents seems really low. Has he brought that up?
0: Let's say he's not up yet, right? No, I don't think so. Don't be telling him that, all right? We're starting at 10 cents. You can always go up. Okay. You can't go back, Lorena.
1: That's very true. No, good for you guys. I think it's wonderful. Yeah. I wish I had have done that more because, my kid now living with her boyfriend, I know that he probably wishes I had made her do more chores.
0: Let us know the allowance system. What worked for you? How did you do it? 855-WIN-MY-FM.
1: 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And then we have brand new Taylor Swift. The song Patient Zero makes its MyFM debut. Oh, I'm pumped.

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1: Good morning. I'm Tim Baltz. Sunny with dissipating fog today and a high 21 degrees. Here's what's happening in Greater Napanee. Belleville Police Constable Jeff Smith remains in intensive care after being shot multiple times outside Belleville's Sons of Jacob Synagogue during Yom Kippur. Police Chief Murray Rod said Smith continued confronting suspect Sean Ward until another officer arrived. Ward later died from his injuries. Police say the attack was hate motivated and targeted the Jewish community. One person has died and two others are seriously injured after a head-on collision west of Denby. The crash happened shortly after 4 p.m. Wednesday on Highway 28 between Addington Road 7 and Addington Road 8. A pickup truck and passenger vehicle were involved. The highway was temporarily closed while OPP investigated the collision. It has since reopened. Residents near Ameliasburg in Prince Edward County may notice increased military activity this weekend as the Hastings and Prince Edward Regiment conducts infantry training today through Sunday. The exercise will take place on private property under an official agreement. Military vehicles and uniformed personnel may be visible. Officials say there is no public safety risk and only blank ammunition will be used. Kingston police are searching for an inmate who was unaccounted for during a count at Collins Bay Institution yesterday. Mason Jenkins is 49 years old and serving a life sentence for first-degree murder. Jenkins was last seen wearing a light green jacket, blue jeans, and rubber boots. Police described him as 5'9" and around 255 pounds with brown eyes and a shaved bald head. Anyone who sees Jenkins is asked to not approach him and to call 911 immediately. After 9 this morning, get the full local news rundown sent straight to your email. Sign up at napaneetoday.ca. In sports in the NFL, it was Atlanta over Green Bay 35-14. Picton edged Lakefield last night 2-1 in overtime. Tonight, the Raiders host Trent Hills. Puck drop is 7:30. Catch the action here on 88.7 MyFM. I'm Tim Baltz with the news that keeps you connected to where you live. 401 Traffic and Weather together next on Greater Napanee's 88.7 MyFM.
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8: Well, still not seeing any live lane issues to slow you down this morning. Anywhere eastbound or westbound on the 401 between Belleville and Brockville, everything is running problem-free. Your forecast for today, we're looking at sunshine, the high reaching 21. Clear tonight, down to 8 degrees. Tomorrow, sunshine, a little windy with gusts to 40 kilometers an hour expected late in the morning tomorrow with the high reaching 21. Summer may be over, but your car's busy season is just beginning. 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

0: My FM in the morning, Jamie and Lorena. Very exciting moment for our Swifties listening in. Lorena, self-admittedly one of those. We learned from Taylor Swift this past week. What started as one song quickly became four songs.
1: Yeah, she had four unreleased songs from the Life of a Showgirl album, so she decided to release them to all of us today. The first single is Patient Zero, and here's Taylor Swift, Patient Zero.
0: Sorry, her explaining it. That clip of her explaining it. Yeah.
1: Okay, and here's Taylor Swift explaining Patient Zero.
2: The story behind me writing the song Patient Zero is that I was hanging out with a bunch of friends, and one of my friends told us that she had been reached out to by the new girlfriend of an ex of hers, asking for guidance on if she had had the same experiences with this guy that this new girlfriend was having, and just kind of how surreal those conversations can be. And everyone in our group just immediately started saying, like, oh, I've been through that too, and telling the stories of when this kind of reach out had happened for them. And I thought to myself, if this has happened to all of us, it's such an interesting kind of angle on humanity and on relationships. And I wonder if I could write something from the perspective of getting this phone call, and really only from the perspective and the side of the phone call of the ex who's been through it before. And so that's what I did. And Patient Zero is the result. And I'm really proud of it. Yeah, it's something that I'm glad I got to explore in a song finally.
1: Leave it to Taylor to turn such an interesting thing that so many of us have been through into a neat song title like Patient Zero. You're the first one. You know, you're going through. I've been through this too, Jamie.
0: Do you think she went to grade 11 math class right after writing that song? Or
1: why do you bug her?
0: Sounds
1: you
0: like something her. Straight out of high schooler. And anyways, here it
1: That's okay.
0: This is the thing. Lorena and I, we have not listened to this song yet. We want it to be with you for the first time that we hear this song together. So we'll get your reaction right after. This is Patient Zero, brand new Taylor Swift here on My FM in the morning.

0: My FM in the morning, that is the Taylor Swift debut of Patient Zero. Lorena and I just hearing that for the very first time. I don't think you can wipe that smile off your face.
1: I really do like it a lot. I like the meaning behind it. It's not one you're going to go into a bar and dance away to. It's got a really good meaning for anyone who's been, you know, in that position, who's reached out to someone after some guy has really hurt them, or woman, you know, could work in either case, I suppose. Or you've gotten that call from someone else. I've been in both of those situations, Jamie.
0: Yeah.
1: Where a woman warned me about someone and I should have listened, and where I warned a woman about someone and she didn't listen.
0: I think the warning intrigues you even more, though, right? Like, especially if it's something so unbelievably bad, you're like, they can't possibly be that bad. I'm going to find out for myself. And why do we do that to ourselves?
1: Why do we? It's because, like Taylor Swift says, they just win you over. They say, I love you first. They do all the right things. They are maybe a bit of a narcissist. Anyway, they are trouble.
0: It'll be interesting to hear the other three that she's releasing this morning. That, Patient Zero, her first single. You and I, we've discovered we like very different Taylor Swift. The stuff that I like is more the I Knew It, I Knew You, the country sound, just kind of straight up. That's the stuff, early Taylor Swift is the stuff I can tolerate. You love all the dancey, poppy stuff like that we just heard.
1: Her newer stuff and like Wildest Dreams is my favorite song. The really intimate, ooh, you have it hard for this person, you know? That's the kind of stuff that I really like. Opalite makes me so happy still. I haven't heard enough of that.
0: That was one we agreed on. That was for sure. That was a poppy, fun, get stuck in your head type Taylor Swift song. So let us know, though, what you thought of Patient Zero. Just heard it here on My FM in the morning. We'll be playing clips of that throughout the show as well. But want to hear what you think. 855 Win My FM.
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1: Good morning. I'm Tim Baltz. Time for What's Good in and around Greater Napanee, where we catch up with the local newsmakers and people doing interesting things in the community.
2: Downtown Napanee will be filled with classic cars and activities on Saturday as Guitars and Cars returns for another year. Tiffany Loy says other than the cars, there will be lots of shopping available.
3: The businesses are excited from what I've heard. They are very excited to have their doors open and have people come in and see what's going on. And some businesses are opening just for this. It would normally be open on a Saturday, but they're going to be open. So this is a great opportunity if you haven't been downtown in a while to check out all the incredible businesses we have in store.
2: She says about 450 vehicles that were in attendance last year, with more expected this year. Hear our full interview right now at napaneetoday.ca. 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
9: It continues to be a problem-free commute this morning anywhere on the 401 between Belleville and Brockville. You're not going to find any live lane issues or traffic to slow you down. Your forecast for today, we're looking at sunshine with a high reaching 21, clear tonight down to 8 degrees. Tomorrow, another sunny day, a little windy in the morning with gusts expected to pick up to about 40 kilometers an hour, the high reaching 21. 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

0: BFM in the morning with Jamie and Lorena. It's Friday. Yay. Our first weekend of autumn.
1: That's right.
0: That's right. Well, our winner from yesterday with Cash FX was adorable. $300 to Sherry, who correctly identified the sound.
1: That's actually Cherie, just so you know. I feel pretentious saying that, but Cherie.
0: Cherie?
1: You don't remember? How quickly you forget.
0: For sure. I'm aware.
1: Here's that sound she guessed, though. That was a coffee grinder, which the part that really ground my beans, Lorena, she, along with you, drink instant coffee. She doesn't even freshly grind her own beans, and she knew exactly what it was.
0: That was fantastic. Yay, Cherie. We reset to a brand new sound and a $100 jackpot this morning. So keep in mind, that's right after the 8 o'clock news.
1: All right, in a few minutes, Mark Cullen, Canada's garden expert, he joins us to talk about things to do this weekend, including taking care of your lawn and what to plant this time of year. Right after Hall & Oates, Maneater, MyFM in the morning.

0: FM in the morning, welcoming Mark Cullen, Canada's garden expert. Some bonus conversations with Mark. Thanks again for being with us all spring, summer for the Gardening Minute. We wanted to talk to you as this time of year, this is the time, if you have any patches on your lawn or you have a spot you've been looking to grow, this is the time to plant and sow grass seed.
1: It's a fabulous time to seed your lawn, and I do recommend that you do it before first, second week of October. But if we think about the lawn as a crop, it's a cool season crop. That's why in a heat wave in July, the lawn, if it's not irrigated, will go brown. It's not generally dying. It's just going dormant. In the fall, it comes to life. And anybody that golfs know this, that, you know, you can replace your divot in September, October, and you get almost immediate root growth. You put the divot mix down with a little bit of grass seed in it, you get almost immediate germination. It's because days are shorter. Morning dew is very, very heavy. Generally, we're getting some regular rainfall and those cool temperatures. Lawns love it. So overseed or seed a new lawn right now. Much better to do it now than in spring. And fertilize it late. And by late, I mean Halloween-y late. A little before Halloween if you're up north, a little after Halloween if you're in the south.
0: And one other thing to mention, and it's sort of a confusing one, Mark, but now is the time in the fall to plant your spring bulbs, right?
1: Yes, it is a little confusing. We have summer flowering bulbs like dahlias, which aren't bulbs at all. They're tubers like a potato, but they're planted in the spring. Then we have spring flowering bulbs, best to name them, tulips, daffodils, crocus, hyacinths, you know the ones, right? As soon as I say that, you know what I'm talking about. If you think about the Tulip Festival in Ottawa, which occurs early to mid-May, it wouldn't occur if they didn't plant the bulbs in the fall. Now's the time. Right now is definitely the time, prime time to plant all those bulbs. Go find them in your garden center or your garden retailer, whoever that is, and get them in the ground. And chances are, like a squirrel, you're going to forget they're there. And come spring, they'll pop up through the soil and you will be one of the most surprised people on the street. You go, oh yeah, I remember now, I put tulips there. And you'll be so happy that you did.
0: Well, Mark Cullen, we're so fortunate to have you, and open to our listeners if they ever want to go to markcullen.com. 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

0: 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Here's what's happening in Greater Napanee.
1: Good morning. I'm Tim Baltz. Here's what's coming up over the next 48 hours. It's everything you need to know.
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12: Well, taking another look at your drive, still not seeing any problems to slow you down this morning, whether you're traveling the 401 eastbound or westbound between Belleville and Brockville. Both directions continue to move at the speed limit. Your forecast for today, we are looking at sunshine with a high reaching 21. Clear tonight, down to 8 degrees. Tomorrow, more sunshine. A little windy with gusts picking up to 40 kilometers an hour late in the morning with the high reaching 21. 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
1: We're getting that much closer to a brand new mystery sound effect and a brand new jackpot for MyFM in the Morning's Cash FX just after 8 o'clock. Still to come with our celebrations. For those celebrating the September 25th, a few heavy hitters in celeb land that you share with.
2: Yeah. All right. Michael Douglas turns 82 today. Wow. Mark Hamill, Luke Skywalker. Yeah. He has a birthday today. He is 75. And Will Smith has slapped his way to birthday number 58.
1: Poor Willie. He'll never outlive that. That's taking him. That's going with him to the grave.
2: Oh, time for Roby's pun of the day. Do I even have one? No.
1: Oh, we got a real-time check your messages with Roby pun?
2: Yes. Okay, let's see, because that is, oh my gosh. Yeah, let's see. I went to a store that had a great promotion. They were giving away dead batteries free of charge.
1: Good. No way. Good job, Roby. Don't listen to your sister. That is a good one. Golf clap.

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Jamie Lorena, as we check your forecast again, local news coming up at 8 o'clock. Sun shining again today. Yes, chilly overnight down to single digits. Back up to 21 tomorrow. More sun shining for guitars and cars returning to downtown Napanee. Emily Chatwood will tell us more tomorrow. She'll be on location, but great news for them with a beautiful sunny day in store. NapaneeToday.ca has the details. Tonight, you want to kick off the weekend at the Best in Bash Arena. Trent Hill.

0: The Klooks celebrating tomorrow. Love, Mom and Dad, with many more to follow. 10 years. Congratulations.
1: And happy 34th birthday tomorrow to Adam Saunders. 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
0: And coming up to 8 o'clock, we will have our local news, sports, weather, and then get to a brand new mystery sound effect with the cue to call. We'll give you an early sneak peek listen to what that sound is. So hang tight for Cash FX coming up just after 8 here on MyFM in the morning.
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1: Good morning. I'm Tim Baltz. Sunny with dissipating fog today and a high 21 degrees. Here's what's happening in Greater Napanee. Belleville police say the shooting outside the Sons of Jacob Synagogue during Yom Kippur was a hate-motivated attack targeting the Jewish community. Constable Jeff Smith was shot multiple times while confronting suspect Sean Ward. Police say Ward had a shotgun, ammunition, and gasoline. Smith remains in intensive care and faces multiple surgeries. Southeast Public Health released its 2026-2028 strategic plan, outlining changes it plans to begin working on over the next year. The plan includes defining equity in service delivery, studying gaps across the region, and assessing how changes to Ontario public health standards could affect local services. The health unit also plans new financial communications and emergency planning, including preparing for major disruptions like cyber attacks. The health unit says it will also provide more regular updates to the Board of Health. The Greater Napanee and Area Arts Association will host its second annual Big Art Splash Art Show and Sale on October 17th at the Best in Bash Banquet Hall. Lisa Ray Koenig said visitors will be able to browse and purchase original artwork while meeting the artist behind the pieces.
2: It's a show about celebrating the creativity from the Greater Napanee and Area Arts Association members and bringing the art community and the Napanee community together.
1: 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In sports in the NFL, it was Atlanta over Green Bay 35-14. Picton edged Lakefield last night 2-1 in overtime. Tonight, the Raiders host Trent Hills. Puck drop is 7:30. 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I'm Tim Baltz with the news that keeps you connected to where you live. 401 traffic and weather together next on Greater Napanee's 88.7 MyFM.
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6: 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If you know the petrol can station just south of the 401 on Highway 49, you'll find 49 Vape. Open 7 days a week, Monday to Sunday, 6 a.m. to 11 p.m. Highway 49 in Deseronto on the Tyendinaga Mohawk Territory. 49 Vape. 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
7: Well, your problem-free commute continues if you are traveling the 401 anywhere between Belleville and Brockville, both eastbound and westbound running problem-free. Nothing to slow you down this morning. Your forecast for today, we are looking at sunshine with the high reaching 21. Clear tonight, down to 8 degrees. Tomorrow, more sunshine on the way. A little windy with gusts picking up to 40 kilometers an hour late in the morning. The high to reach 21. 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

0: FM in the morning. Jamie and Lorena on a very exciting Friday morning. We got to debut new Taylor Swift earlier this morning.
1: If you missed it, we will play a clip and talk more about the song. I really liked it. Jamie thought...
0: Yeah, she got a very confident meh for me out of it, but that's me. Don't go by me. You're a Swiftie. You love her. And more so, you're relating to the lyrics and the message, which we'll replay what Taylor wrote this song all about coming up. Right now, cue to call, Cash FX. In case you missed yesterday, coffee grinder. We settled that one. It was Cherie that guessed a coffee grinder for $300. That means jackpot down to 100 and a brand new mystery sound. We should play the mystery sound right now so everybody has a little bit of a heads up. So here you go. Whoa, that's a quick one.
1: What?
0: That's a quick
1: one. That's all you're doing?
0: That's all we got.
1: Do it again.
0: Dude, okay, here we go.
1: Ooh.
0: Oh, she perks up a little. Well, we'll get our 10th caller on the line at 855-WIN-MYFM. 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

0: My FM in the morning, the home of Cash FX, and we have our 10th caller to get rolling on a brand new mystery sound. We will play that sound, chat with our 10th caller a bit later this hour. New Taylor Swift this morning, Patient Zero. It debuted just after 7. Lorena, you are just tickled pink by this. More so, lyrically, you're really connecting to this song.
1: Yeah, and I think a lot of people will. So basically, Taylor Swift explained this song as being those women who warn the new woman in their old guy's life about what he's like, okay? And she said she was talking to some friends, and all of them had been in this situation, whether they warned someone or had been warned about a guy who was trouble.
0: But the ex just sounds bitter and sounds like they had a vendetta, right? It's hard to take them seriously as the new person in that relationship. So, yeah, it's a tough one. Here is a clip, in case you missed it, Patient Zero, brand new Taylor Swift.

0: What do you think? My FM, good morning.
1: Good morning. First time caller.
0: Oh, good.
2: Hi.
1: So just enjoying listening to both of you on my way to work lately, so thank you.
0: Did you say you're new to the area? Welcome.
2: Welcome.
1: Thank you so much. I'm enjoying listening to you both in the morning on my way to work. Weighing in on Taylor Swift. Loved it. And I think I'm older than the demographic that it's supposed to be played to. But I could see a bunch of girls in the dance club bonding together, dancing to that song, knowing who we're all talking about.
2: That's true. You know, you have a great point, but it's such a good bonding song, isn't it?
0: Yeah.
1: It's such a good bonding song.
0: Well, now that you're one of us and you're listening in and you're part of the group, you can share with us, were you ever warned about somebody, warned to not be with somebody?
1: Guilty as charged.
0: Oh.
2: I know.
1: Anyway.
2: Me too. We didn't listen.
1: You know what? We think we can fix them. We like the bad boys. We made mistakes.
0: There you go.
2: 100%.
0: You just became one of us even more. Well done.
2: Yeah.
0: Well, thank you.
1: Thank you so much.
0: Well, thank you for being with
2: thank
0: us every
2: you.
0: Morning. And again, welcome to the area.
2: Yeah.
1: Thank you. Take care.
0: Bye-bye.
2: Bye. You too.
1: Bye.

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1: Good morning. I'm Tim Baltz. Time for What's Good in and around Greater Napanee, where we catch up with the local newsmakers and people doing interesting things in the community.
2: Guitars and Cars returns to downtown Napanee tomorrow, with organizers expecting a larger turnout than last year. Tiffany Lloyd says about 50 volunteers are helping make the event possible, while pre-registration numbers have doubled from last year.
3: We are so excited. 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
8: Well, it continues to be a problem-free Friday morning if you're traveling the 401 eastbound or westbound between Belleville and Brockville. You're going to find both directions moving at the speed limit with no slowdowns. Your forecast for today, we're looking at sunshine with the high reaching 21. Clear tonight, low dropping down to 8 degrees. More sunshine tomorrow. Little windy with gusts picking up to 40 kilometers an hour late in the morning with the high reaching 21. 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

0: rocking. My FM in the morning, Jamie, Lorena. Musically, both of us are tickled pink this morning. You have your new Taylor Swift song, Patient Zero, which was released to the world. And I'm looking at a very significant date in U2 history. Are you ready for this? 1976. 50 years ago today, U2 that we know and love formed for the very first time after drummer put up on a bulletin board at Mount Temple School seeking musicians to form a band. A bunch of them gathered, but only four remained. And it was 50 years ago today, that very first band practice in one of the mom's kitchens, Lorena. And four original members is unheard of in a band these days.
1: Oh, they do seem to all get along well, don't they?
0: They split evenly. That was their big thing. Everything is split four ways, no matter what, no matter who wrote, no matter who did more of the work. They all split four ways. I think that was a big saver for them.
1: Okay. Before 9, we'll talk more about U2's new album due out later this year and how that final track features the final vocal performance from this absolute legend, in Jamie's words. Coming up with our 10th caller for Cash FX right after Queen and David Bowie talking about legends under pressure on MyFM in the morning.

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1: Hi, it's Courtney. Am I caller 10?
2: Courtney, you are indeed caller 10.
1: Oh, amazing.
2: Courtney, you sound like you're in a vehicle this morning. You driving to work?
1: I'm driving, yeah. I just got a sick kid on my hand, so it's not anything too exciting.
3: Aww. Yeah. Well, a sick kid's a bummer, so hopefully they get better soon, and we hope to make your day better.
2: All right, you're with us, Courtney. You're going to hear this for the very first time, okay?
1: Okay, sounds good.
2: All right, hopefully you have an extra set of ears to help you out in the vehicle. Here we go for $100. This is your sound, Courtney. Oh, my. It's a quick one. I hope you heard that.
1: It is a quick one. It sounds like dog food.
0: Your guess is? Correct.
2: Okay.
1: Oh, awesome. Yes. Enough in my days, I guess.
2: Well, there's a highlight in the day. You got a sick kid.
1: That is a highlight.
2: You also got $100 just like that.
1: That's so hard to
2: buy. Well, we did nothing. Oh. You did all the work.
3: You did.
2: Courtney, Lorena needs to know, what dog do you have? What's your breed? What's the name? What does it look like? What does it smell like?
3: I sure do.
1: We have, her name is Edna. She is a black lab Saint Bernard. Drools all over the place. She's a messy girl.
3: Oh, Edna's fantastic. I can tell. I can see her in my head.
2: You got Lorena drooling all over the place now.
1: Oh, yeah. I'll have to bring her in.
2: Yeah, that is indeed amazing. The sound of the dog food. You can hear it hitting the bowl. Just that quick little... How did you hear that?
1: Oh, that is enough of my days, I guess.
2: Yeah. Yep. I guess so. All right. Well, hopefully that brings a little highlight to your day, Courtney.
1: It does bring a highlight. Thank you guys so much. You guys are my favorite radio station.
2: Oh, my goodness, Courtney. You're saying all the right things. Thank you.
3: You sure are. We'd give you the money, even if you didn't win.
1: You're so kind.
2: It'd be coming out of Lorena's dog food fund, but she would absolutely do that.
1: Yeah.
2: All right, with a winner on the first guess, we'll not reset. We'll just stay at $100 for Monday morning, and we'll have another brand new mystery sound.
1: Hi, my name is Courtney Devlin, and I just won $100 with Cash FX.
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0: with Jamie and Lorena, 88.7 MyFM. Here's what's happening in Greater Napanee.
1: Good morning. I'm Tim Baltz. Here's what's coming up over the next 48 hours. It's everything you need to know.
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4: With this final check on your drive, I just did one last run through the traffic cameras. And like it's been all morning, problem-free on the 401 between Belleville and Brockville. Not going to find any issues to slow you down eastbound or westbound. Your forecast for today, we are looking at sunshine with the high to get up to 21. Clear tonight, down to 8 degrees. Tomorrow, more sunshine. It's going to get a little windy with wind gusts to 40 kilometers an hour late tomorrow morning with the high reaching 21. 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Stay on time and up to date with 401 traffic and weather together this afternoon starting at 4.

0: MyFM in the morning, the Great Canadian Getaway. Take some time this weekend. Check our website for where you need to go to enter. It is in person only at these amazing businesses. And you have a chance to win tickets to a Toronto Maple Leafs Sens game. Battle of Ontario will put you up in a hotel, Royal York, and give you 500 loonies to spend.
1: Ooh, that's a lot of change to carry, and we understand that. So start doing your workouts now. Yeah, so, you know, when you get that big bag of coins, yeah. Coming up, it's Dolly Parton's last vocal performance, and it's a duet with an unlikely rock band. Right after Aerosmith. I don't want to miss a thing on MyFM in the morning.

0: FM in the morning. Jamie and Lorena, and we are both tickled pink with some music news this morning. You more so with Taylor Swift's new song. We will get to that. We will play a clip coming up. Hear Taylor explain it after 9. I am tickled pink because U2 has released details on their new album.
1: Yeah, and Dolly Parton factors in a little bit, too. Her last ever vocal recording features on U2's upcoming album, Carnaval de Luz. Am I saying that right? Because you are really excited. Yeah, thank you.
0: So well.
1: Due November 13th, Parton, who died in August, as we know, recorded the duet with Bono in June.
0: Yeah, so the closing track is called Torn. It was actually co-written by Dolly Parton and lead singer of Snow Patrol, along with Bono. And Bono said when she got ill, she actually got out of her bed to sing this song. And he admitted to Rolling Stone magazine he has a hard time listening to it now.
1: Oh, that's really sweet. Well, yeah. Really looking forward to this. You played a little bit for me, which was wonderful. Yeah, I really liked it.
0: Today.

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1: Good morning. I'm Tim Baltz. Sunny but dissipating fog today and a high 21 degrees. Here's what's happening in Greater Napanee. Belleville Police Constable Jeff Smith remains in intensive care after being shot multiple times outside Belleville's Sons of Jacob Synagogue during Yom Kippur. Police Chief Murray Rod said Smith continued confronting suspect Sean Ward until another officer arrived. Ward later died from his injuries. Police say the attack was hate-motivated and targeted the Jewish community. One person has died and two others are seriously injured after a head-on collision west of Denby. The crash happened shortly after 4 p.m. Wednesday on Highway 28 between Addington Road 7 and Addington Road 8. A pickup truck and passenger vehicle were involved. The highway was temporarily closed while OPP investigated the collision. It has since reopened. Residents near Ameliasburg and Prince Edward County may notice increased military activity this weekend as the Hastings and Prince Edward Regiment conducts infantry training today through Sunday. The exercise will take place on private property under an official agreement. Military vehicles and uniformed personnel may be visible. Officials say there is no public safety risk and only blank ammunition will be used. Kingston police are searching for an inmate who was unaccounted for during a count at Collins Bay Institution yesterday. Mason Jenkins is 49 years old and serving a life sentence for first-degree murder. Jenkins was last seen wearing a light green jacket, blue jeans, and rubber boots. Police described him as 5'9" and around 255 pounds with brown eyes and a shaved bald head. Anyone who sees Jenkins is asked to not approach him and to call 911 immediately. After 9 this morning, get the full local news rundown sent straight to your email. Sign up at napaneetoday.ca. In sports in the NFL, it was Atlanta over Green Bay 35-14. Picton edged Lakefield last night 2-1 in overtime. Tonight, the Raiders host Trent Hills. Puck drop is 7:30. Catch the action here on 88.7 MyFM. I'm Tim Baltz with the news that keeps you connected to where you live. 401 traffic and weather together next on Greater Napanee's 88.7 MyFM.
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1: Here's Greater Napanee's three-day forecast from the My FM Weather Center. Sunny today with a high 21, clear tonight with a low of 8. Saturday, sunny and windy with a high 21. Sunday, sun and cloud with a high of 22 degrees. The UV index is a moderate 5 today. 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

0: FM in the morning on a Friday morning. Yes, we have made it, and we have new Taylor Swift music. Here's Taylor explaining her new song, Patient Zero.
1: The story behind me writing the song Patient Zero is that I was hanging out with a bunch of friends, and one of my friends told us that she had been reached out to by the new girlfriend of an ex of hers, asking for guidance on if she had had the same experiences with this guy that this new girlfriend was having, and just kind of how surreal those conversations can be. And everyone in our group just immediately started saying like, oh, I've been through that too, and telling the stories of when this kind of reach out had happened for them. And I thought to myself, if this has happened to all of us, it's such an interesting kind of angle on humanity and on relationships. And I wonder if I could write something from the perspective of getting this phone call, and really only from the perspective and the side of the phone call of the ex who's been through it before. And so that's what I did. And Patient Zero is the result, and I'm really proud of it. Yeah, it's something that I'm glad I got to explore in a song finally.
2: Well, we'll get to some of your thoughts and play a clip in case you haven't heard it yet. A clip of Patient Zero, Taylor Swift's new song this morning, right after Mariah Carey. Here's Fantasy.

0: My FM in the morning, the home of Cash FX. Another winner. We didn't even hear this mystery sound before. It was brand new to all of us and was the sound of dog food. Dog food hitting the bowl. Courtney, who was in a vehicle, noisy. She had a sick kid in the back seat. Her old days discombobulated. $100.
1: I know, and we really did make her day. Yeah. She sounded so happy. That made me so happy. Hey, some people were happy with the new Taylor Swift song, Project. Nope, Patient Zero today.
0: Really?
1: Some not so much. Yeah, oh, no kidding. I keep saying Project for some reason. It's I don't know why. So, Pauline says all her music sounds the same. And Tracy didn't really like it. Sam loved it. And a caller loved it.
2: Loved it. And I think I'm older than the demographic that it's supposed to be played to. But I could see a bunch of girls in the dance club bonding together, dancing to that song, knowing who we're all talking about.
1: That's true. You know, you have a great point, but such a good bonding song, isn't it?
0: Yeah.
2: It's such a good bonding song.
0: Well, now that you're one of us and you're listening in and you're part of the group, you can share with us, were you ever warned about somebody, warned to not be with somebody?
2: Guilty as charged.
0: Oh.
1: I know.
2: Anyway.
1: Me too. We didn't listen.
2: You know what? We think we can fix them. We like the bad boys. We made mistakes.
0: Well, that's what the song is all about. Yes, Patient Zero. In case you missed our debut on MyFM in the morning this morning, here is a clip of Taylor Swift's new song.

0: Yeah, she's got that formula. She's got that way. And Swifties are going to love that. You know they will.
1: Absolutely. I know. I wanted to go and read all the reactions online for sure.
0: All right. There you go. Let us know at 855-WIN-MY-FM. You don't have to be for it. It's okay to be not. But if you love it, yeah, let us know as well. 855-WIN-MY-FM. Coming up, it's a news story. We love to focus on the great things in our community, the good, great, greatest things in our community. We call it What's Good. It's next on MyFM in the morning.

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1: Good morning. I'm Tim Baltz. Time for What's Good in and around Greater Napanee, where we catch up with the local newsmakers and people doing interesting things in the community.
2: Downtown Napanee will be filled with classic cars and activities on Saturday as Guitars and Cars returns for another year. Tiffany Loy says other than the cars, there will be lots of shopping available.
3: The businesses are excited from what I've heard. They are very excited to have their doors open and have people come in and see what's going on. And some businesses are opening just for this. It would normally be open on a Saturday, but they're going to be open. So this is a great opportunity if you haven't been downtown in a while to check out all the incredible businesses we have in store.
2: She says about 450 vehicles that were in attendance last year, with more expected this year. Hear our full interview right now at napaneetoday.ca. In the newsroom, I'm Emily Chapwood.
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1: Here's Greater Napanee's three-day forecast from the MyFM Weather Center. Sunny today with a high 21, clear tonight with a low of 8. Saturday, sunny and windy with a high 21. Sunday, sun and cloud with a high of 22 degrees. The UV index is a moderate 5 today. 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

0: MyFM in the morning, Jamie, Lorena. You see these memes as you doom scroll through social media, but one really grabbed me this morning and actually reminded me of my late buddy Dave. The meme read, "You should always say yes to a quick 30-minute drink with a friend. That hour and a half could be the best 6 hours of your life."
1: Oh, I love it.
0: And he was that friend. Oh, just come out for one. Come out for one. 30 minutes is all you put in a shift. He just never, you can never get away from the guy.
1: And those are such great memories, aren't they? I love that. Yeah. We will talk more about allowances. Yes. Do you give your kids an allowance? Jamie and his wife just started giving Jack one, but he's got to work for it, which is great. And Jamie will explain that more right after the police, every breath you take on MyFM in the morning.

0: My FM in the morning, Jamie, Lorena, talking about allowance for kids. Not sure if you currently have something set up with kiddos or if you can remember back to when your kids were young. How did it work when they wanted $5 for the store, $20 to do this, whatever it was? Did you just give them a flat amount? Was it a per job? I can see your brain working. How did it go with Amy?
1: I don't remember. I spent so much. So I have to tell you, my ex-husband worked a lot and wasn't around a lot. So I did feel sometimes like a single mom. I'll get that out there. Yeah. And I funded her dance totally by myself. So she had a lot of dance. She was an only child. They were her girls, right? So she loved to be at the dance studio. So I forked over a lot of money. So I don't remember paying her like an allowance per se, but always, you know, making sure she had everything she needed for dance, throwing a little treat here and there her way. But I don't think there ever was an organized allowance. And she actually never helped too much around the house.
0: Which is fine to admit. I'm sure a lot of parents would say that too, that they coddled their kids. They did everything for them. It was just easier than watching them half it, right? For me, we kind of had a setup where our allowance was our destiny. So dad created a spreadsheet, as nerdy engineers do. And it was all jobs listed, how much each job paid, and take it. It's your destiny, right? So I could sit there and make $60. I could do nothing and make $0, right?
1: Oh, that's so good. I needed someone like him in my life.
0: So I decided I made Jack up because he's money hungry now. Ever since we rolled the coins in his piggy bank and now he's got bills in his wallet. He wants bills, Lorena. So I told him, you got to work for them, buddy. So I did the nerdy Gary thing and I did the spreadsheet up. And now he's got a bunch of 10-cent jobs appropriate to a 5-year-old. And he's kind of there. He's just training his brain to remember them. Things like when he gets home from school, take your lunch kit out of your backpack, bring it to the sink, and we pay him 10 cents for that.
1: Okay, 10 cents seems really low.
0: Thank you. Has he
1: brought that up?
0: Let's say he's not up yet, right? No, I don't think so. Don't be telling him that, all right? We're starting at 10 cents. You can always go up.
1: Okay.
0: You can't go back, Lorena.
1: That's very true. No, good for you guys. I think it's wonderful. Yeah. I wish I had have done that more because, my kid now living with her boyfriend, I know that he probably wishes I had made her do more chores.
0: Let us know the allowance system. What worked for you? How did you do it? 855-WIN-MY-FM.
1: Coming up, a look at what's going on this weekend with the 48. And before 10, we'll have a recap of another Cash FX winner this morning.

0: 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Here's what's happening in Greater Napanee.
1: Good morning. I'm Tim Baltz. Here's what's coming up over the next 48 hours. It's everything you need to know.
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1: Here's Greater Napanee's three-day forecast from the MyFM Weather Center. Sunny today with a high 21, clear tonight with a low of 8. Saturday, sunny and windy with a high 21. Sunday, sun and cloud with a high of 22 degrees. The UV index is a moderate 5 today. 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

0: 88.7 My FM, our Friday work day. That much closer to the weekend, which Mother Nature bringing us a beautiful looking weekend. Yes, chilly in the evening still, but daytimes. We're seeing lots of sun, warm temperatures, and that is great news for Guitars and Cars downtown Napanee. Emily Chatwood will tell us more tomorrow. She'll be on location, but great news for them with a beautiful sunny day in store. NapaneeToday.ca has the details. Tonight, you want to kick off the weekend at the Best in Bash Arena. Trent Hills Thunder there for Napanee Raiders hockey. You can be there in person. 7:30 puck drops at the Best in Bash. We will also have Trevor giving us the call, as he does all season long, thanks to Harvest Brinery. 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
1: Coming up with four things we learned on the show this morning, including our first guess at a brand new mystery sound for Cash FX, and our thoughts on the new Taylor Swift song, right after Seal, Kiss from a Rose, on My FM in the Morning.

0: My FM in the morning, Jamie and Lorena, as we just about wrap up our Friday. So we had the excitement of a $300 win yesterday. Coffee grinder, in case you missed it, was our first sound effect. That means we reset $100. Another tough sound. Here it was. Courtney was our 10th caller through. Here we go for $100. This is your sound, Courtney. Oh my. It's a quick one. I hope you heard that.
1: Okay, it's a quick one. It sounds like dog food.
2: Your guess is? Correct.
0: Okay.
1: Oh, awesome. I've had enough in my days, I guess.
0: Well, there's a highlight in the day. You got a sick kid.
1: That is
0: a
1: highlight.
0: You also got $100 just like that.
1: Oh, well, that's awesome. So kind of you guys.
0: Yeah, and as we found out, Courtney, because of the sickness, she had to call into work. So imagine her employer listening in, and she's not sick. She's winning $100 on the radio.
3: Exactly. And she has a big, beautiful dog named Edna.
0: Yes.
3: And she hears that sound a lot. A big, drooly, beautiful,

0: Well, you are tickled pink over this. You and I have different preferences. I like the More I Knew What I Knew You style of Taylor, the early sounds. You love the dancey, poppy, shoulder bopping stuff.
1: I do. This day in 1976, 50 years ago, something very special happened in your world, although you weren't alive yet.
0: Little did I know, yes, my world would be focused on this band. U2 technically formed September 25th, 1976, their very first band practice after drummer Larry Mullen Jr. posted up seeking musicians to form a band at their high school. I have been to the parking lot of that high school. I had our Uber on the way to the airport. 75 bucks later, we stopped into the school where it all started.
1: Oh, that's amazing, Jamie. I'm glad you did that.
0: No regrets.
1: And just kind of what, looked around?
0: Just peeked through windows, looked around, looked really creepy, got some pictures, and got out of Dodge. Yep.
1: Ruby's fun of the day says today, I went to a store that had a great promotion. They were giving away dead batteries free of charge. Even

0: YFM in the morning, Alyssa Reed alone again. It is Jamie hanging out here in for Adam Weeks for a few more hours. Yeah, you're stuck with me. We're going to recap, though. Lots of excitement this morning from new Taylor Swift. Did you hear it? We'll have a clip a little bit later this hour. Get to some of your thoughts on it a little bit later this hour. We also had a winner, Cash FX. Yeah, we had a winner yesterday, true. Coffee grinder. That was great. Cherie nailed it. She drinks instant coffee. We tried not to judge. I then followed up by judging. But she won $300. I don't think she cared too much. That meant a new sound this morning. I can't believe this. We are both just absolutely shocked. I posted up a video of what the actual sound is if you want to check it out. But yeah, this was Courtney who guessed this. Oh my. It's a quick one. I hope you heard that.
1: It's a quick one. It sounds like dog food.
2: Your guess is? Correct.
0: Okay.
1: Oh, awesome. Yes. Not enough in my days, I guess.
0: Well, there's a highlight in the day. You got a sick kid.
1: That is a highlight.
0: You also got $100 just like that.
1: Oh, that's awesome. So kind of you guys.
0: Yeah, she was driving around, going for a little checkup, sick kiddo at home, and what a day that already is, and then you win $100. First guess, and indeed, that was dog food hitting the dish. Like I said, the video posted up on our social media page, but congratulations, Courtney, on our very first time hearing that quick little mystery sound. We'll try again next week with a new one. Reset Monday, back with Cash FX.
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1: Kingston police are searching for an inmate who was unaccounted for during a count at Collins Bay Institution yesterday. One person is dead and two others were seriously injured after a head-on collision west of Denby. 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
1: Here's Greater Napanee's three-day forecast from the MyFM Weather Center. Sunny today with a high 21, clear tonight with a low of 8. Saturday, sunny and windy with a high 21. Sunday, sun and cloud with a high of 22 degrees. The UV index is a moderate 5 today. 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

My FM, your best mix of music and fun while we work. It is Jamie in for a few extra hours for Adam Weeks here this morning. And it's rare on My FM in the morning that Lorena and I both got good news from the music industry. My interest, of course, leads towards U2. They released more details on their new album, First in 9 Years. November 13th, it'll be out. And it features a duet with Dolly Parton, which is her last vocal performance. She actually fell ill, but she was not missing this studio time with Bono, recorded the song, and reportedly approved of the final mix before she passed away. So it's got this Dolly Parton stamp on it. The song's called Torn. It'll be on their new album November 13th. I'm a little giddy. And today marks 50 years since U2 first formed as a band in a kitchen in Dublin. The four of them and the few extras, but it just became the four of them. And 50 years later, they're still best buddies, touring the world, making new music together. I love it. Well, speaking of new music, this was where Lorena was tickled pink this morning at new Taylor Swift. The song Patient Zero, one of four new songs she releases to fans today. If you missed it, here's a clip. Taylor Swift, new song, Patient Zero.

0: Serena loved it. I was just a meh, which is good, right? I like more the I Knew It, I Knew You, the early Taylor. Lorena likes the more beepity-boppity stuff. How old did I just sound? But yeah, what do you think, Swifties? 855-WIN-MY-FM on that new song, Patient Zero.
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Saw a great meme heading into the weekend where maybe you are getting together with some friends. The meme said, you should always say yes to a quick 30-minute drink with a friend. That hour and a half could be the best 6 hours of your life.

0: My FM, as we continue through this Friday workday together, that's Snow and Everybody Wants to Be Like You, the team of Santana, Rob Thomas, and Smooth before that, Jamie Fine at Homesick, and kicking off the hour, Survivor's Eye of the Tiger. Our Friday morning continuing, not a bad Friday morning for Courtney. Courtney Devlin was our 10th caller through, so we had a brand new mystery sound. No one's ever heard this sound before. We don't give any context. We don't set the scene. It could be anything, and here's what Courtney guessed. Here we go for $100. This is your sound, Courtney. Oh, my. It's a quick one. I hope you heard that.
1: It is a quick one. It sounds like dog food.
2: Your guess is? Correct.
0: Okay.
1: Oh, awesome. You've done enough in my days, I guess.
0: Well, there's a highlight in the day. You got a sick kid.
1: That is
0: you,
1: a highlight.
0: You also got $100 just like that.
1: Oh, that's so kind of you guys.
0: Yeah, Courtney had shared with us that she couldn't work today. She had to stay home with kiddo, just bringing in for a quick appointment. So, sick kid at home, that's always a downer, but winning $100. Now, of course, there's a mention of dog food, meaning there's probably a dog at home. Lorena loves any creature, but dogs especially. So, Courtney told us all about her pup.
1: Her name is Edna. She is a black lab Staffordshire guard. Drools all over the place. She's a messy girl.
3: Oh, Edna's fantastic. I can tell. I can see her in my head.
0: You got Lorena drooling all over the place now.
1: Oh, yeah. I'll have to bring her in.
0: Yeah, that is indeed the sound of the dog food. You can hear it hitting the bowl. Just that quick little... How did you hear that?
1: Oh, that is enough of my days, I guess.
0: I guess so. All right. Well, hopefully that brings a little highlight to your day, Courtney.
1: It does bring a highlight. Thank you guys so much. You guys are my favorite radio station.
0: Oh, my goodness, Courtney. You're saying all the right things. Thank you.
3: You sure are. Okay. We'd give you the money, even if you didn't win.
1: Aw, you're so kind.
0: It'd be coming out of Lorena's dog food fund, but she would absolutely do that.
1: Yeah.
0: Well, apparently we're going to have to work harder to stump you. You're good on the first guess. I still can't believe that. If you ever doubt these, by the way, videos are posted up on our social media page. You can check out Monday. Brand new sound, $100 jackpot. 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
1: Belleville police say the shooting outside the Sons of Jacob Synagogue during Yom Kippur was a hate-motivated attack targeting the Jewish community. 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
1: My FM Weather. Here's Greater Napanee's three-day forecast from the MyFM Weather Center. Sunny today with a high 21, clear tonight with a low of 8. Saturday, sunny and windy with a high 21. Sunday, sun and cloud with a high of 22 degrees. The UV index is a moderate 5 today. 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

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It's Jamie in for Adam Weeks, and we have on our website, if you ever see our faces, Jamie and Lorene in the morning, click them. We don't mind. You can hear some of the conversations from this past week. We talked about what a lot of people, the inanimate object that a lot of people are talking to and how they speak to this object was fascinating. 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All these conversations and more. 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It's on our website. You're going to find all the details on our great Canadian getaway. We have put together a package for you to win. It includes Battle of Ontario tickets, all right, in Toronto with a stay at the Royal York and $500 cash, right? Battle of Ontario, no matter how they do in the standings, no matter what their seasons are going, when these two teams play, their fan bases hate each other. It's always entertaining to be there. Battle of Ontario. So, yeah, the Leafs Sens, preseason action wrapped up for the Leafs last night. They will kick off opening night. Yeah, after tomorrow night, preseason is done. They decided to go with a shortened 4-game preseason, start the season earlier. There's 84 games in the NHL schedule this year, so that's a change. They got to work in those two extra games. And the Leafs and Habs will kick off the season on Tuesday night. Speaking of a rivalry, that's going to be a great kickoff to the season. But yes, Battle of Ontario. If you want to go see it, these tickets are for March 27th. A little bit of a wait, but you want to enter to win, especially when a Royal York stay and $500 cash is included. How do you enter? You stop by these amazing partners of ours, these local businesses. It's a QR code you scan. Really simple. Fill out the form and you are entered. Find the full list on our website. We'll get into local news, sports, and weather. 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
5: On what was new Taylor Swift Day today, I'm already seeing Swifties online ranking the top four of the favorite songs in order of favorite to least favorite. She released four today for fans. We had the new single, Patient Zero, this morning on the show. We'll have it a bit later this afternoon. Keith and Wendy will have it again, but love to hear your thoughts. Let them know on the text line, 855-WIN-MY-FM. Local news, sports, and weather. Emily Moore in to keep you company for your lunch hour and early part of your afternoon. Hey, have a great first weekend of fall.

0: 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Here's what's happening in Greater Napanee.
1: Good afternoon, I'm Emily Champwood. Sunny today and a high of 21. Here's what's happening in Greater Napanee. Belleville Police Chief Murray Rod says the September 20th shooting outside Sons of Jacob Synagogue during Yom Kippur was a targeted hate-motivated attack against the Jewish community.
2: Make no mistake, this was a targeted attack against the Jewish community. The suspect had the means, the motive, and the mechanisms to cause a mass casualty and the destruction of the Jewish synagogue.
1: Police say the suspect had a shotgun, other weapons, ammunition, and gasoline. Constable Jeff Smith was seriously injured while confronting the attacker. Constable Mike McCurdy later joined the gunfight, helping stop the threat. Southeast Public Health is laying out its priorities as the new health unit takes shape. Its 2026-28 strategic plan includes studying demographic and service gaps across the region, including rural communities. Southeast Public Health also plans to develop a new public health brand, strengthening communication with municipalities, and preparing for upcoming changes to municipal contributions. Over the next year, the health unit will also work on risk management and emergency plans while improving communication.

0: Conversations between staff, the medical officer of health, and the board. As heard on MyFM in the morning with Jamie and Lorena, Guitars and Cars returns to downtown Napanee this weekend, with organizers expecting a larger turnout than last year. Tiffany Lloyd says about 50 volunteers will help with the event, while pre-registration numbers have also doubled from last year.
1: We are so excited. There are so many moving pieces leading up to this, but we have a remarkable team of volunteers.
0: The event will feature classic cars, trucks, and motorcycles along Dundas Street, plus live music, food, a pancake breakfast, and fundraising activities. Spectators can attend from 9 a.m. to 3 p.m. In sports in the PJHL tonight, the Napanee Raiders will host the Trent Hills Thunder. Puck drop at 7:30. Catch all the action live here on 88.7 MyFM. And in the MLB tonight, the Blue Jays open their final weekend set of the season with Cincinnati just after 7. I'm Emily Chatwood with the news that keeps you connected to where you live. Greater Napanee's three-day weather, next.
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0: My FM weather. Here's Greater Napanee's three-day forecast from the My FM Weather Center. Sunny today and a high of 21. Clear tonight, down to a low of 8. Tomorrow, sunny, a high of 21. Then cloudy on Sunday and a high of 20.

0: My FM, it is Emily. Coming up today, we're going to be chatting about engagement rings. This has been a hot topic online lately with a lot of discourse on red flags on certain rings. I'll tell you about those red flags, then we'll deep dive into why they are and your thoughts. That's all on the way, and we got Lady Gaga coming up in just a few minutes.
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0: My FM, hey there, it is Emily. Well, there has been a lot of discourse on engagement rings lately, and some people saying that it's a red flag if you get to you a small rock. So they say that you are worth a big one. But does it really matter how big, how many carats the diamond really is? Does it have to be a big boulder? I feel like sometimes they can be kind of gaudy. Other ones too, though, that people are talking about as red flags is cluster rings. So if you don't know what a cluster ring is, it's those rings that have a bunch of different diamonds in one big cluster on the ring and the band. And people say, oh girl, if he got you that, that's a red flag. I'm still trying to figure out why that's a red flag, but I gotta know, do you think it matters? Should we be particular about our rings? What are your thoughts? 855-WIN-MY-FM. Coming up next, some details on Cash FX. We had a winner today. We'll chat some more about that later on.
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12: Here's Greater Napanee's three-day forecast from the My FM Weather Center. Sunny today and a high of 21. Clear tonight, down to a low of 8. Tomorrow, sunny, a high of 21. Then cloudy on Sunday and a high of 20. I'm Emily.

0: My FM, it is Emily. We have all kinds of views when it comes to cluster rings. Some say the reason they're a red flag is because they can be cheap, low effort, and they kind of are just a placeholder rather than a genuine, thoughtful symbol of commitment because they just don't have a lot of uniqueness to them. I thought they were really pretty. Some other people are saying, you know what? It is a beautiful ring. I love my cluster ring. Others are also saying it's kind of considered as the shut up ring. Be like, oh, fine. Here's an engagement ring. I didn't think much about this. I'm not too sure about that. But if you love your ring, that's all that matters. Some other rules, though, when it comes to how big the rock is, some are saying it is a guideline standard to do 2 to 3 months salary. However, according to Dr. Google, that is an outdated guideline, rather a marketing scheme than an actual sound financial advice. Look, I don't think it matters. As long as you're happy with it and it means a lot to you, I think at the end of the day, we shouldn't be judging what other people like or don't like. That's just me. Coming up, we got some more MyFM music for you. Plus, we'll be testing your knowledge.
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0: I'm about to make us feel super old coming up after 1 o'clock because apparently we have been using this one item for 44 years now. Pretty crazy. Right now we got Katy Perry.

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3: 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And then Courtney knew the sound of dog food hitting the dish for $100.
4: 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I especially love the meaning behind this song.
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0: 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It is Emily. Well, this, by the way, of this year, as of this year, we have been using this for 44 years. What are they? Well, let me know what you think the answer is at 855-WIN-MY-FM. That's 855-946-6936. I'll reveal the answer coming up.
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1: Guitars and Cars is returning to downtown Ebony tomorrow, with organizers expecting a larger turnout than last year. Belleville Police Chief Murray Rod says the September 20th shooting outside Sons of Jacob Synagogue during Yom Kippur was a targeted hate-motivated attack. And tonight, the Napanee Raiders are set to host the Trent Hills Thunder. 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

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As of this year, we have been using CD players. 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Crazy to think about that. What was your first CD player? 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My

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6: 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We'll chat about that after 2 o'clock. Plus, we'll take a look and see what is going on around town. A way for you to win big. Right now, we got Alex Warren.

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3: 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And then Courtney knew the sound of dog food hitting the dish for $100.
4: 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I especially love the meaning behind this song.
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0: MyFM, your home for MyFM in the morning, Cash FX. It's Emily. Somehow, some way, we had a winner this morning. I'm still shocked. Let's take a listen.
1: Oh my. It's a quick one. I hope you heard that.
2: And it's a quick one. It sounds like dog food.
3: Your guess is? Correct.
1: Okay.
2: Oh, awesome. You've done enough in my days, I guess.
1: Well, there's a highlight in the day. You got a sick kid.
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0: I can't believe that. Dog food? Never in a million years would I have guessed that. That is incredible. Dog food going into a bowl. Wow. Congratulations to Courtney. $100 put into her pocket. We're going to have $100 reset for the jackpot coming up Monday morning just after 8 o'clock.
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1: Belleville police say the shooting outside Sons of Jacob Synagogue during Yom Kippur was a hate-motivated attack against the Jewish community. 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
2: That is all for me today. 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They're going to keep you company coming up just after 3 o'clock. Right now, though, we got Jennifer Lopez.

0: FM in the afternoon. It's Wendy and Keith. What in the word? Word, word, word, word, word, word, word, word.
1: All right, you got another word all lined up to finish off the week. So what do we got?
0: Varicund?
1: Varicund.
0: Yes.
1: Okay. I hate to admit defeat on a Friday, but I think you got me on this one, partner.
0: What's Varicund? I'm going to try. You're supposed to be the smart one.
1: You got, like, varicund veins.
0: The varicund student looked down at the floor when the teacher praised her perfect test score.
1: Smart?
0: Bashful or modest?
1: Yeah, I have no experience with that, so.
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1: Guitars and Cars is returning to downtown Appanee tomorrow, with organizers expecting a larger turnout than last year. Belleville Police Chief Murray Rod says the September 20th shooting outside Sons of Jacob Synagogue during Yom Kippur was a targeted hate-motivated attack. And tonight, the Napanee Raiders are set to host the Trent Hills Thunder. 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

0: Keith, do you watch The Grey Cup?
1: I'm kind of on the fence this year, and I have been for the last few years, because they've started this weird trend of getting American artists to do the halftime show. And, like, I appreciate that you want to get some big names out there to get people to actually watch, but at the same time, like, I mean, they have their own football down there. They can just keep that and all their performers and stuff. Like, so if you haven't heard, this year they got country sensation Riley Green, who is like a very big, huge artist right now, and it's in Calgary, so it really does make sense that he's doing it. But at the same time, like, are there no Canadian musicians, like, that just want to get out there and actually, like, do a show? Because, like, there are some other, like, local, or not local, but, like, smaller Canadian acts that are going to be part of it, too. A couple of dudes from Blue Rodeo also going to be there. But, like, why? Why are we doing this? This is my thing. Like, I think the Jonas Brothers did it last year. So now you got Riley Green. Like, just, I just wonder why.
0: I was just letting you go on a rant there, so.
1: I can keep going, but, like, it just doesn't make any sense to me. Like, there are so many Canadian artists doing amazing things. Why do we get to settle for a mustachioed country singer who just shaved off his mustache? He doesn't even have that to offer anymore.
0: I don't mind that there's an American artist doing it, because I would love to see a big Canadian artist doing the Super Bowl halftime show sometime. So I wouldn't want them to not choose a Canadian artist because it's an American thing. But yeah, I agree. There should be, you know, a little sprinkle of a Canadian in there at least.
1: It should be like a trade thing. Like, we get your Riley Green, you take our Drake or whoever it's going to be.
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1: Yeah, it's, probably not somebody you're thinking of, unless you're thinking of mustaches a lot. 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

0: Greater Napanee.
1: Good afternoon, I'm Emily Chapwood. Clear tonight and a low of 8. Here's what's happening in Greater Napanee. Belleville police say Constable Jeff Smith was shot before he had fully exited his vehicle during the September 20th attack outside Sons of Jacob Synagogue.
2: But he was literally shot multiple times, multiple places. He has everything extending from fractures to wounds and still bearing shrapnel. And for all of that, he has multiple surgeries ahead of him. We are encouraged, as I said, with his recovery, but he has a long road to travel and his family are traveling with him.
1: That was Belleville Police Chief Murray Rod, who says Smith continued fighting despite serious injuries and was later joined by Constable Mike McCurdy. Police say officers stopped the attacker, who had other weapons, significant ammunition, and gasoline in his vehicle. Smith remains in hospital and faces multiple

0: This is a great opportunity if you haven't been downtown in a while to check out all the incredible businesses we have in store.
1: She says about 450 vehicles were in attendance last year, with more expected this year. In sports, in the PJHL tonight, the Napanee Riders will host the Trent Hills Thunder. Puck drop at 7:30. 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And in the MLB, the Blue Jays open their final weekend set of the season tonight with Cincinnati just after 7. I'm Emily Chatwood with the news that keeps you connected to where you live. 401 traffic and weather together next on 88.7 MyFM.
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7: Everything looking good right now on the 401 from Belleville to Brockville, with traffic moving smoothly in both directions in Napanee, Kingston, and Gananoque. For weather, tonight, clear, low of 8. Tomorrow, mix of sun cloud in the afternoon and partly cloudy overnight, high 23, low 13. And Sunday, cloudy with a chance of showers overnight, high 20, low 13. September has a way of putting more kilometers on your vehicle. 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

0: FM in the afternoon. It's Wendy and Keith, and minimum wage going up again very soon.
1: Yeah, very good news if you're a worker, maybe not so much if you're an employer, especially like small businesses. I know are going to feel the crunch in this one a bit, but yeah, minimum wage going up from $17.60 an hour on October 1st. It's going to go to $17.95, so an extra 35 cents. So don't go too crazy, maybe. But yeah, I mean, like, it's just wild. I remember when I started working, I think I was getting like $7.65 an hour at the grocery store. It was like the student wage at the time. What did you make when you started?
0: Oh, that was, I mean, only a year or two ago, maybe a little bit longer, if I'm being honest. Yeah, so I don't remember. I feel like it was like 11 something. Does that sound too low?
1: No, that sounds about right.
0: Yeah, I was going to say.
1: I am considerably older than you, but yeah, so like it's still crazy that we're up to like almost $20 an hour now is minimum wage, and I know for myself, it's not exactly like my wage goes up whenever the minimum wage raises, but like still, it's very crazy to think like, even like as a kid, like imagine thinking you're making like $20 an hour, like that's... It seemed like so much money back then, but now is barely enough to survive.
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0: My Fam in the Afternoon. It's Wendy and Keith, and we just heard brand new Taylor Swift, Patient Zero. She released four new tracks today. Have you heard them all?
1: Of course. Quattro Songos in my euros. And, I gotta say,
0: is that correct?
1: Quattro Songos in my euros?
0: Yes.
1: Sure. I mean, it is the remix version of Patient Zero. The Spanish version,
0: I had some
1: dance hall artists on there, maybe. It's pretty good, I gotta say. I don't know if I have a favorite yet. It usually takes me at least a couple listens before I can pick a favorite out of it. But Patient Zero is a pretty good track, I gotta say.
0: Well, just in case you haven't heard all of the songs, we just heard Patient Zero. Just in case you haven't heard the other ones, here is Babylon. Baby,

0: So do you have a favorite so far?
1: I'm going to stick with Patient Zero for now. Ask me next week, and I can guarantee it's probably going to be a different one. But I just don't understand how people can be like, just like a little fountain of creativity where you're like, all you do is just like, oh, here's an idea. Let me turn it into millions of dollars.
0: You mean billions?
1: Of course.
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12: Everything looking good right now on the 401 from Belleville to Brockville, with traffic moving smoothly in both directions in Napanee, Kingston, and Gananoque. For weather, tonight, clear, low of 8. Tomorrow, mix of sun cloud in the afternoon and partly cloudy overnight, high 23, low 13. And Sunday, cloudy with a chance of showers overnight, high 20, low 13. 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My

0: 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It's Wendy and Keith, and we are going into week number two very soon for the Great Canadian Getaway.
1: They grow up so fast, these contests, but you and a friend could still be going to Toronto on March 27th with a one-night stay at the Royal York Hotel. Very swanky. In addition to tickets to see the Maple Leafs take on the Ottawa Senators on March 27th, and $500 tucked gently into your back pocket or your front pocket, whatever one's less weird.
0: All you need to do is head on over to any of the local businesses. Shout out to lots of them for being on board with the Great Canadian Getaway. 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
4: Everything looking good right now on the 401 from Belleville to Brockville, with traffic moving smoothly in both directions in Napanee, Kingston, and Gananoque. For weather, tonight, clear, low of 8. Tomorrow, mix of sun cloud in the afternoon and partly cloudy overnight, high 23, low 13. And Sunday, cloudy with a chance of showers overnight, high 20, low 13. 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

0: strategic plan, outlining changes it plans to begin working on over the next year. The plan includes defining equity in service delivery, studying gaps across the region, and assessing how changes to Ontario public health standards could affect local services. The health unit also plans new financial, communication, and emergency planning, including preparing for major disruptions like cyber attacks. One person has died and two others are seriously injured after a head-on collision west of Denby. The crash happened shortly after 4 p.m. Wednesday on Highway 28. A pickup truck and passenger vehicle were involved. The highway was temporarily closed while OPP investigated the collision. It has since reopened. Kingston police are searching for an inmate who was unaccounted for during a count at Collins Bay Institution yesterday. Mason Jenkins is 49 years old and is serving a life sentence for first-degree murder. Jenkins was last seen wearing a light green jacket, blue jeans, and rubber boots. Police described him as 5'9", about 255 pounds, with brown eyes and a shaved bald head. Anyone who sees Jenkins is asked to not approach him and call 911 immediately. In sports, in the PJHL tonight, the Napanee Raiders are set to host the Trent Hills Thunder. Puck drop at 7:30. Catch all the action live here on 88.7 MyFM. I'm Emily Chadwood with the news that keeps you connected to where you live. 401 Traffic and Weather together next on 88.7 MyFM.
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5: Canadian and U.S. markets finished higher today, with the TSX helped by gains in technology and precious metals stocks, as easing oil prices offered some release on inflation, while the S&P 500 and NASDAQ advanced as strong AI-related enthusiasm outweighed still elevated treasury yields and ongoing uncertainty over the U.S.-Iran conflict. The S&P TSX Composite Index was up 94 points at 35,801. In New York, the Dow Jones Industrial Average was up 479 points at 51,823. The S&P 500 Index was up 39 points at 7,743, while the NASDAQ Composite was up 129 points at 27,069. The Canadian dollar traded for 70.7 cents U.S. The crude oil contract was down $1.99 at $92.62 per barrel, and the gold contract was up $25 at $4,323 an ounce. 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
11: A crash on Highway 401 West has traffic moving slow just past the 137. Otherwise, everything is looking good from Belleville all the way to Brockville. For weather, tonight, clear, low of 8. Tomorrow, mix of sun cloud in the afternoon and partly cloudy overnight, high 23, low 13. And Sunday, cloudy with a chance of showers overnight, high 20, low 13. 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

0: 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Month and a half or whatever
1: has
0: already?
1: Has it been that already?
0: I know, it's crazy. But yes, she passed away at the age of 80. So today, in honor of 9/25, the movie, you know, September 25th is the official day. So I don't know how you're celebrating. I've seen a lot of people posting that they're wearing pink and doing a bunch of other stuff. I've got my shirt of many colors on, which is a tie-dye shirt because I was a little lazy and I just kind of grabbed the first thing on my pile this morning. Maybe I'm paying tribute to one of the greatest country artists that ever lived. Who knows? But lots of others paying tribute and just, you know, a really cool way to help spread some love in the world.
1: Absolutely. Always thinking about Dolly. Her legacy continues today, especially, I mean, not just through her music, but I've always wanted to go to Dollywood. And I know that lots of people, I'm sure, gifting that and re-listening to her music. And just not just today for a 9/25 day, but always.
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0: 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It's Wendy and Keith. Another day of Cash FX in the morning.
1: Yeah, I got to say, definitely after how long it took to get the first sound, did not expect for what happened this morning to go down so quick.
2: You're with us, Courtney. You're going to hear this for the very first time, okay?
3: Okay, sounds good.
2: All right, hopefully you have an extra set of ears to help you out in the vehicle. Here we go for $100. This is your sound, Courtney. Oh, my. It's a quick one. I hope you heard that.
3: It is a quick one. It sounds like dog food.
4: Your guess is... correct.
2: Okay.
3: Oh, awesome. It's not enough in my days, I guess.
2: Well, there's a highlight in the day. You got a sick kid.
3: That is a highlight.
2: You also got $100 just like that.
3: Oh, that's awesome. So kind of you guys.
2: Well, we did nothing. Oh. You did all the work.
5: You did.
2: Courtney, Lorena needs to know, what dog do you have? What's your breed? What's the name? What does it look like? What does it smell like?
5: I sure do.
3: We have, her name is Edna. She is a black lab Saint Bernard, drools all over the place. She's a messy girl.
5: Oh, Edna's fantastic. I can tell. I can see her in my head.
2: You got Lorena drooling all over the place now.
3: Oh, yeah. I'll have to bring her in.
2: Yeah, that is indeed the sound of the dog food. You can hear it hitting the bowl. Just that quick little... How did you hear that?
3: Oh, that is enough of my days, I guess.
2: Yeah.
5: Yep.
2: I guess so. All right. Well, hopefully that brings a little highlight to your day, Courtney.
3: It does bring a highlight. Thank you guys so much. You guys are my favorite radio station.
2: Oh, my goodness, Courtney. You're saying all the right things. Thank you.
5: You sure are. Oh, okay. We'd give you the money, even if you didn't win.
3: Aw, you're so kind.
2: It'd be coming out of Lorena's dog food fund, but she would absolutely do that.
3: Yeah.
2: All right, with a winner on the first guess, we'll not reset. We'll just stay at $100 for Monday morning, and we'll have another brand new mystery sound.
3: Hi, my name is Courtney Devlin, and I just won $100, so Cash FX.
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10: A crash on Highway 401 West has traffic moving slow just past the 137. Otherwise, everything is looking good from Belleville all the way to Brockville. For weather, tonight, clear, low of 8. Tomorrow, mix of sun cloud in the afternoon and partly cloudy overnight, high 23, low 13. And Sunday, cloudy with a chance of showers overnight, high 20, low 13. 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

0: My Fem in the Afternoon, it's Wendy and Keith, and we just finished up another week of Cash FX in the morning, and we've had two winners so far.
1: Yeah, not too bad. I mean, after last week, nobody getting it. I thought we might go through another whole one, but no, Cherie correctly identified the very first mystery sound, which, if you hadn't heard, was a coffee grinder, which, I mean, as somebody who drinks a lot of coffee, I'm very devastated with myself that I didn't pick that up a little earlier. But, I mean, I use K-Pods at home, so I'm not grinding anything these days. But then right on the heels of that, literally the next chance to play another winner.
0: Yes, Courtney knew right away the sound of dog food in a bowl, which impressive. She was the first one to hear the sound, and she got it right away.
1: One and done.
0: Yes, absolutely. So if you want a chance to play and win, just after 8 o'clock Monday morning...

0: napaneetoday.ca.
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5: A crash on Highway 401 West has traffic moving slow just past the 137. Otherwise, everything is looking good from Belleville all the way to Brockville. For weather, tonight, clear, low of 8. Tomorrow, mix of sun cloud in the afternoon and partly cloudy overnight, high 23, low 13. And Sunday, cloudy with a chance of showers overnight, high 20, low 13. 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My

0: extending from fractures to wounds and still bearing shrapnel. And for all of that, he has multiple surgeries ahead of him. We are encouraged, as I said, with his recovery, but he has a long road to travel, and his family are traveling with him.
1: That was Belleville Police Chief Murray Rod, who says Smith continued fighting despite serious injuries and was later joined by Constable Mike McCurdy. Police say officers stopped the attacker, who had other weapons, significant ammunition, and gasoline in his vehicle. Smith remains in hospital and faces multiple surgeries. Residents and visitors in Prince Edward County may notice increased military activities this weekend as the Hastings and Prince Edward Regiment conduct infantry training today through Sunday. The exercises will take place on private property under an official agreement. Military vehicles and uniformed personnel may be visible. Officials say there's no public safety risk and only blank ammunition will be used. Downtown Napanee will be filled with classic cars and activities Saturday as Guitars and Cars returns for another year. Tiffany Lloyd says there will also be lots of shopping available.
2: The businesses are excited from what I've heard. They are very excited to have their doors open and have people come in and see what's going on. And some businesses are opening just for this. It wouldn't normally be open on a Saturday, but they're going to be open. So this is a great opportunity if you haven't been downtown in a while to check out all the incredible businesses we have in store.
1: She says about 450 vehicles were in attendance last year, with more expected this year. In sports, in the PJHL tonight, the Napanee Raiders will host the Trent Hills Thunder. Puck drop at 7:30. Catch all the action live here on 88.7 MyFM. And in the MLB, the Blue Jays open their final weekend set of the season tonight with Cincinnati just after 7. I'm Emily Chatwood with the news that keeps you connected to where you live. 401 traffic and weather together next on 88.7 MyFM.
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9: A crash on Highway 401 West has traffic moving slow just past the 137. Otherwise, everything is looking good from Belleville all the way to Brockville. For weather, tonight, clear, low of 8. Tomorrow, mix of sun cloud in the afternoon and partly cloudy overnight, high 23, low 13. And Sunday, cloudy with a chance of showers overnight, high 20, low 13. 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
11: Of September. How did that happen? I'm John Paul. I'm set to play your favorite songs from the 90s. Just let me know what you'd like to hear tonight. 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

0: Do you remember the video? The two Nelson brothers and their blonde hair. Love and affection. My FM, it's TGI 90s. 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
8: A crash on Highway 401 West has traffic moving slow just past the 137. Otherwise, everything is looking good from Belleville all the way to Brockville. For weather, tonight, clear, low of 8. Tomorrow, mix of sun cloud in the afternoon and partly cloudy overnight, high 23, low 13. And Sunday, cloudy with a chance of showers overnight, high 20, low 13. 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

0: 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They claim the band is retired.
1: Did it happen in the 90s?
0: Get them out of retirement. Our question was, which one of these game systems launched in the 90s? It was not the Nintendo Switch. It was not the Xbox Series X. The correct answer was the Nintendo 64, which launched in North America in 1996, and it introduced classics like Mario Kart 64 and GoldenEye 007. 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
9: A crash on Highway 401 West has traffic moving slow just past the 137. Otherwise, everything is looking good from Belleville all the way to Brockville. For weather, tonight, clear, low of 8. Tomorrow, mix of sun cloud in the afternoon and partly cloudy overnight, high 23, low 13. And Sunday, cloudy with a chance of showers overnight, high 20, low 13. 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

0: 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We appreciate you being here every Friday night. Hello, what can we do for you?
1: 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She's 14.
0: Nice.
1: Spice Girl.
0: Yes, we can do that for you. Happy birthday, Hannah. 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

0: So now the Raiders coming into this one here trying to pick up a victory to keep things rolling here. 3-0 so far to start this season. My name is Trevor Struthers, and the Trent Hills Thunder in town tonight take on the Napanee Raiders. So the Napanee Raiders back on home ice. Most recently had their first road game of the season. That was this past Saturday against Port Hope. They won that game. And last game on home ice was a big win against the Frankfort Huskies. So the Raiders' season so far, a 4-2 win against Lakefield that was here. And then the following Friday, which was this past Friday, a week ago, Frankfort was here. Raiders winning that game. So 4-2 over Lakefield, 4-1 over Frankfort. And then this past Saturday in Port Hope, the Raiders' first road game was a 12-2 win in Port Hope against the Panthers. So the Raiders... Raiders off to a solid start here so far this season as they take on the Trent Hills Thunder, who are 1-2 to start the year so far. Trent Hills, they have a shootout win against Picton and a 3-0 loss against Amherstview, and then a 7-3 loss most recently against Lakefield. As the Napanee Raiders and the Trent Hills Thunder get set to do battle here tonight, we'll get into your lineup notes for tonight's matchup. For the Napanee Raiders, scratch for them, Luke Amott, Cohen Smith, Matthew Earhart, and Carter Hartwick. Those are the scratches for the Napanee Raiders for this one. Starting goaltenders getting the starting goal for the Trent Hills Thunder. Trenton, Ontario native Loganville making his return here to Best in Bash Arena to take on the Napanee Raiders here tonight. This will be his third game of the season. He's got a 143 goals against average, a 963 save percentage, 1-1 so far this year for Loganville. In the crease down to my right, it is Jacob Brown in goal for the Napanee Raiders tonight, with this being their lone game of the weekend. His third of the season. He's got a 150 goals against average, a 961 save percentage. 2-0 so far to start the season for the Raiders netminder. On the back end for Trent Hills, the start is going to be Justin Mann with Matthew Heinen, the former Amherstview Jet. And up front, former Picton Pirates, Luke Wilkes with Owen Ellis and Jack Andrews as well, completing that trio. For the Napanee Raiders, on the back end, Eric Tahu with Ethan Boudelier. Up front, Sarah Howard with Mason Goodfellow and Ryan McGee. And those are the starting lineups for this one here tonight as Napanee plays Trent Hills for the first time this season. And that will be the Raiders' first time playing against Logan Vail as well. As he spent last season playing junior A hockey with Escanola in the Northern Ontario Junior Hockey League. And has come back to Junior C in the PJHL to work with the Trent Hills Thunder for his overage season. Yeah. Good game here today between these two sides. Of course, we know what Logan Vail can do in goal if the Raiders do end up peppering the net to make things more difficult. He's stood on his head so far this season. He might have to do it again tonight here against the Raiders. Puck drops on the other side of the break. 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
0: Trevor Struthers back here inside Best in Bash Arena here in Napanee as we get set for this one tonight between the Trent Hills Thunder and the Napanee Raiders. Tonight's opening puck drop brought to you by the Country Butcher. Meat so fresh, you'll want to rope it. Trent Hills moving left to right here in the first period, right to left for the home side, Napanee. Trent Hills wearing the road white jerseys, the Raiders the home blacks, as the Thunder win the faceoff, controlling back to their own zone off the draw. Played ahead now at the left wing side, back to center by the Thunder. Puck knocked down and comes back down inside the Thunder end. Played ahead up the right wing side, through the middle of the ice. Now the Thunder come into the offensive zone. Shot towards the goal goes over top of the net and over to the far side quarter. Along the far side boards, puck played out to center now, and the Thunder collect it back on the right side. Played down into the Napanee zone by the Trent Hills Thunder. Now the Raiders collect it on the back end and look to start head back to center. Puck comes back down to behind the net now. Napanee looking to break out from in behind their own goal. Played down the left side. And the Raiders send it into the offensive zone. Shot from the far side. Goes up and out of play. We get a stoppage in play. 55 seconds into the first period. First period brought to you by Napanee Psychotherapy. Your wellness is their priority. Based off inside the Trent Hills zone to the left of Logan Vale. Logan Vale getting the start and goal. Parker Robbins is back up for the Thunder. Off the faceoff, controlled by the Raiders inside the offensive zone. Played to the near circle. Ben Kerr has it near side corner. Played up along the near side boards and out to center. Into the offensive zone comes Trent Hills, knocked away, and the Raiders collect it back inside their own zone. Aldridge plays it around to the near side corner, up on the left side for the Raiders, back out to center. To the offensive zone, now centering feed for the Raiders, they score. It was a feed from the near circle on the left wing side for the Raiders to the middle of the ice. And a minute and a half into the first period, the Napanee Raiders strike first. They lead this game 1-0. Brian Aldridge will get the goal. A goal brought to you by Harvest Brinery. They're kind of a big deal. Playback underway as Trent Hills dumps the puck into the Napanee zone. And now the Raiders send it right back down into the offensive zone. Around the boards to the far side corner. Raiders back out and down the ice it comes. It'll be an icing call against the Thunder. Second of the year for Ryan Aldridge. From Brody Nielsen and Luke Jarman. Minute and a half into the first period. That time of the goal brought to you by Tim Hortons. Always fresh. It's time for Tim's. Playback underway down inside the Trent Hills zone to the right of Logan Vale. Playback down behind the goal. Raiders trying to find a way to center it towards the front of the net. Can't do it successfully now as the Thunder jump on a loose puck inside their own zone up the right wing side. It will be played out through the middle of the ice. Raiders D to D back in their own blue line as Tyson Carr plays it over to the right wing side. Tyson Carr playing against his old team as he's a former Trent Hill Thunder. Near side corner played towards the slot. Taken away by the Thunder and flipped out to center ice. Right wing side as they come down to the offensive blue line and the Raiders will take it back inside their own zone. Played through the middle. down along the near sideboards. And now back down inside the Napanee zone. It comes on the left side. Puck comes out to center, right side. Slight collision along the far side boards. And now the Thunder back inside their own zone. Take control 3 minutes into the first. Through the middle of the ice. Taken away by the Raiders. Raiders near circle to the far side. Can't get the shot away. And it's cleared down the ice by the Thunder. Raiders on the left side. Down the ice now it comes. Deep into the Trent Hill zone. Collected on the back end by Justin Mann. Justin Mann, 16 years old. He will be 17 in March. A 2010 birth year player for the Thunder, their youngest player. Raiders had a 16-year-old last year, Ben Kerr, who was obviously born in 2009. He's a year older than Mann, being a 16-year-old this year. But the Raiders don't have that spot taken up this year. They do have a few APs, though, that have become accustomed to being an Napanee Raider in the early going of this season. Affiliated players being Jared Burgess and Darian Smith, both in the lineup tonight for the Raiders. And Braden Thompson, who's not in the lineup tonight for Napanee. Along the near side boards, up to the point. Jarman takes a shot that's blocked. It's back to the near side boards. So we're 4 minutes into the first period. 1-0 Napanee. It's the only shot on goal so far. Played around to the far side boards. And out to center. And the Raiders will dump it back down into the Trent Hill zone. Through the middle of the ice, down the ice it comes. And I'll be off the end boards of the Napanee zone down to my right. Puck battle ensues on the end boards. Taken away by the Thunder, up to the far point. Cross to the near side, shot towards the goal, deflects. Over to the far side corner. Played ahead up the right wing side, bouncing puck, knocked away from Aldridge. Back to the left wing side now for Napanee, they're in over the line. Nielsen had it knocked off his stick, back to center. Over to the right wing side for the Raiders on the back end. And it'll flip it right into the Trent Hill's zone. It comes right in on Vail, leaves it at the side of his goal, and now the Thunder are back through the middle of the ice with it on the right side. It's over 5 minutes into the first period. Still just the one shot on goal. Has the Raiders up 1-0. Flipped into the offensive zone by Trent Hill's down to the end boards. Puck rolls around the boards of the near side corner. From there, it's knocked down. Played back down behind the goal. And it bounces over to the far side wall. Shot towards the goal, deflects into the near side corner. Battle for it on the end boards. Now the Raiders back out through the middle of the ice into the offensive zone. Left side, a shot in on goal, stopped by Vail. That's our first save of the hockey game. Comes almost 6 minutes into the first for either side. Back down behind the net, comes around to the far side corner. Puck comes back and behind the goal, around to the near side wall. Played up the right wing side by the Thunder. And out to center. Raiders collect it at center ice. Now to the right side as they come in over the blue line. Knocked off the stick of Slavin. Raiders now from their own blue line. Up on the left wing side and back into the offensive zone. Nice centering feed and a shot over top of the net by Eric Carr. But on the rebound, comes back to the side of the goal. Looks like Slavin gets the touch on it. Puts it into the back of the net. It's 2-0 Napanee. The Raiders into an early 2-0 lead in this one. As Slavin picks up his second of the season. Second of the season for Slavin. This play gets back underway. That goal brought to you by Harvest Finery. They're kind of a big deal. Slavin, second of the season from Cole McEwen and Eric Tarr. Time of the goal, 6:47. That time of the goal brought to you by Tim Hortons. Always fresh. It's time for Tim's. As the Raiders get an opportunity towards the goal, it just goes wide into the near side corner. 7 minutes into the first. Puck played back out to center. down towards the offensive zone. Flip down to the end board. Shot around now to the far side corner. Thunder on it inside their own zone, left side towards the right as they come back through the middle of the ice. They get to center and will flip it into the offensive zone and make a change. Raiders back to retrieve it. Played around the boards of the near side corner. Left wing side, Napany back to center with it. 7.5 minutes into the first. And a puck off the end boards will go to the far corner. Shots on goal, 4-0 Napany. They've scored on half of their shots on goal, leading 2-0. Bouncing puck far, circle inside the Trent Hill zone. Down to my left, and the Raiders can't get an opportunity there to put it on net. Poked back towards the boards. Raiders short a shot from the distance off the side of the goal. Cycled down low by the Raiders. Taken around to the near side corner. Near circle, Goodfellow. His shot doesn't get through as the Thunder play it back out to center. Comes all the way back down into the Napanee zone. Back and behind the goal. Raiders collect it. Right side now. Cutting over to the left. Jarman plays at the center, comes down the ice into the Trent Hill zone. It'll be an icing call against the Raiders. We'll duck out for our first break of the period. Come back with more of it. 2-0 Napanee leading Trent Hills. 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
0: Trevor Struthers back here inside Best and Bash Arena here in Napanee. 2-0, the Napanee Raiders. Raiders lead the Trent Hills Thunder. Long outlet feed looking to break into the offensive zone for the Raiders. Too far ahead of Ben Kerr. It'll be an icing call against Napanee. This first period brought to you by Napanee Psychotherapy. Your wellness is their priority. As the Napanee Raiders lead this game 2-0. Faceoff inside the Napanee zone to the left of Jacob Brown. Off the faceoff, poked out to center down the left wing side now for the Raiders. Here comes Goodfellow. Near circle, coming in and can't maintain possession of the puck as he overskated it slightly and it was poked away. Back the other way now comes the Thunder, right side into the offensive zone. Centering feed attempted by Tate Roseborough. Couldn't connect on the pass. Sent back to the slot. That's knocked on goal by the Thunder. And there to make his first save of the night. On the first shot he faces, it's Jacob Brown, and he holds on for the faceoff. Shots are 5-1 Napanee. As we have 10:49 to play here in the first period. And the Napanee Raiders in the driver's seat up 2-0. Goals from Ryan Aldridge and Curtis Slavin. Both getting their second of the season. Off the faceoff, quick shot towards the goal for the Thunder. Knocked down in front of the goal. Bouncing puck, Raiders have it. Playing it up the left wing side, getting it back out to center. Cross-ice feed doesn't connect for the Raiders. Comes all the way down the ice and Vail, slightly out of his crease, will play it from behind the net. Raiders get a stick on it for the far side hash marks and shot on goal, but Vail able to get back in time to make a quick save on that. Clear down the ice by the Thunder. Raiders quickly back into the offensive zone up the left wing side. 15 seconds away from the midway point of this first period. 2-0 Napanee. Raiders, sharp angle shot, turning and firing. It goes off the side of the goal. To the far corner, played up to the far point. Raiders hold it in the offensive zone, but held to the perimeter right now. They get it down to the hash marks on the far side board. Centering feed to the slot. That shot turned aside by Vail. Back and behind the goal. Centering feed broken up by the Thunder. Hook along the near side boards. It's back down and behind the net as the Thunder regain it. 9:42 to play in the first period. The Thunder try to clear it out of their own zone. Quickly sent right back in by Napanee. Raiders working a change now on the back end. Thunder starting to work in a change. It's sent through the middle of the ice by Trent Hills. Raiders changing all five now as they dump the puck into the offensive zone. 9:20 to go in the first. Shots on goal, 7-2 for the Raiders. You have to have a penalty so far tonight. The Raiders lead this one 2-0 as the puck comes all the way down into the Napanee zone. Aldridge collects it back and behind his own goal. Battle for it on the end boards. Centering feed knocked down by the Raiders at the near circle. And back out to center. Into the offensive zone, left side. Centering feed attempted by the Raiders. Couldn't connect on the saucer pass that goes flying over to the far side boards. And a whistle along the far side boards will halt play on a puck battle along the far side wall. That'll allow us to take our hydration break here in this first period. Brought to you by EcoWater Belleville, your local experts for cleaner, better tasting water at home. Napanee leads Trent Hills 2-0. As we're just past the midway point of the first period, you're listening to Harvest Brinery Napanee Raiders Hockey on 88.7 MyFM.
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0: Trevor Struthers back here inside Best in Bash Arena here in Napanee. Face off to the right of Logan Vale. Down to my left inside the Trent Hill zone. 8:27 to go in the first period. 2-0. The Napanee Raiders lead the Trent Hill Thunder. Off the face off. Battle for it along the near side boards. Played ahead back out to center. And down into the Napanee zone. Down to the near side corner. Raiders can't exit the zone cleanly. Puck bounces over now to the near side boards. Comes back down behind the goal. Over now to the right wing side. As the Raiders get it up to center. Cleared down the ice into the offensive zone by Napanee. And we get a whistle here that halts play along the far side boards. Now with 7:49 to go in the first period, 2-0. The Napanee Raiders lead the Trent Hills Thunder. Shots on goal 8-2 now for the Raiders. Faceoff will be to the left of Logan Vale. Down to my left, inside the Trent Hill zone on the far side of the ice. We're going to redo the faceoff to the left of Logan Vale. Off the faceoff, battle for possession. Comes back to the point, held in by the Raiders. Fine, passes down to the circle. Little give and go, and he fires a pass cross ice to the near circle. Couple whacks at that for the Raiders in tight. Turned aside by Vale, comes back to the slot. Vale makes another stop and holds on for the faceoff. Got to be sharp there. Looked like Tyson Card, a couple whacks at it out the back door. Could not put it into the back of the net, though, as Vale holding the Thunder into it. Still 2-0 Napanee, but very well could have been 3-0 there. Face off to the left, to the right rather, of Logan Vale down to my left. Off the face off. Thunder played out to center through the middle of the ice. Puck comes all the way down inside. The Napanee zone collected on the back end by the Raiders. Over to the right wing side as the Raiders send it to center ice. Collected by the Thunder back at their own blue line. Right side now into the offensive zone for Trent Hills. Down to the near side corner. Andrews with a centering feed, and that's stopped and held onto by Brown for the faceoff. Glorious opportunity there, and Goodfellow taking exception to the Thunder on the doorstep as a big shoving match begins, and Goodfellow's still going at him. He's got a hold of him, trying to drop the gloves, but there's all kinds of, well, the officials at least are in between them. But Goodfellow taking exception to something in front of Jacob Brown, leading to that skerfuffle. 7 minutes to go in the first period, 2-0. The Napanee Raiders lead the Trent Hills Thunder. And I don't know what started all of that, so we'll see if Trent Hills gets anything, but the Raiders are certainly getting a penalty out of it. Shots on goal 10-3 for the Raiders. So this could be
8: potential blessing for the Thunder, but the Thunder are going to send somebody to the penalty box. They each send off a player. Now, will the penalty minutes be even becomes the question. I'd say it's probably likely. But again, I didn't catch what happened. I don't know if maybe there was a slash thrown at Brown when he was on that puck, but I mean, it's obviously unlike Goodfellow to go after a guy unwarranted in a moment like that. They've got 2 minutes up on the board for Goodfellow. And will that be the only penalty put up on the scoreboard? Right now it is. See where this face-off ends up being. It looks like it'll come outside the Napanee zone, far side of the ice. As everybody starts to gather around that circle on the far side. They just have the Goodfellow penalty up on the board. This is a power play for the Thunder. First power play for either side tonight. Tyson Carr gets 2 for roughing. Goodfellow also gets 2 for roughing. Luke Wilkes for the Thunder gets 2 for roughing. So basically the Carr and Wilkes penalty wipe each other out. And then it's the extra 2 to Goodfellow that leads to this power play for the Thunder. This penalty kill for the Raiders brought to you by Quinty Hearing Center. Hear and be heard with Quinty Hearing Center. From the end boards, played to the far point, but it's broken up by the Raiders as they got a stick in the lane and knock it out to center. First power play opportunity of the night for the Thunder, for either side, actually. So we're down to 6:15 to go in the first period, and the Raiders leading 2-0. Minute 12 to go in the power play for the Thunder as they send it into the offensive zone, immediately shot down the ice by Napanee from inside their own zone. Thunder back after it inside their own zone, now playing it up the left wing side and out to center. The Thunder come into the offensive zone. Roseborough coming in, puck knocked off his stick, goes to the far side wall. Raiders able to flip that out and down the ice. 50 seconds to kill for Napanee. Thunder start a breakout from behind their own goal up the right wing side to center. Dumped into the offensive zone by Trent Hills, around to the far side corner, play back down behind the goal to Owen Ellis. Ellis, along the far side boards, collected, play back to the point at the near side, Heinen across to the far side. Shot for the far circle, deflects up and out of play and behind the Napanee net, giving us a stoppage in play. Matthew Heinen actually leads, even though he's a defender, the Thunder in points here in the early going this season. Which, 2 points. So, again, early going of the season, he's got a goal and an assist. Everybody else on the team has one or fewer, however, for the Thunder to start this season. Never been a high-scoring team, even since the rebrand of the Trent Hills Thunder. That's obviously something they're looking to improve. That's also why they went and got Logan Vail, I'm sure. The Thunder, in case they can't score, hoping to play a lot of low-scoring hockey games. That comes around the boards, over to the far point, held in at the line by the Thunder. Play back down behind the goal. Back even strength in this one. No shots on goal on that power play for the Thunder. Quick shot there from the far circle. Cleared down the ice by the Raiders. Back down into the Trent Hills zone. Inside 5 to play in the first period. Raiders still up 2-0. Trent Hills 0-1 on the power play. Again, no shots on that power play either for the Thunder. Puck played out to center on the right wing side. Down to the offensive zone. Comes back and behind the net. The Raiders now have it on the right side. Back to center. Through the middle of the ice, into the offensive zone is Caden Byne, offside, giving us a stoppage in play. We will take one more break here in the first period. Come back with the rest of it. 2-0 Napanee leading Trent Hills. 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
9: No time to daydream about pumpkins. When you're out on the job site this fall, gotta be focused, dry, and comfortable. Gotta have the work gear.
10: Their gear gets it done. Autumn clothing from Tough Duck, Dickies, and Timberland. When temperatures or objects drop, be warm and safe with the Work Gear's winter safety work boots. From names like Timberland, Cat, Terra. Women's high-vis jackets, sweaters, winter snow pants, and bibs in now. And no tax.
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8: Trevor Struthers back here inside Best in Bash Arena here in Napanee. A 2-0 lead for the Napanee Raiders. Quick shot in on goal. That's turned aside. Puck comes back out to center. And then it's shot back in by Napanee down to the Trent Hill zone as Napanee makes a wholesale line change. 3.5 minutes to go in the first period. 2-0 Napanee. Shots on goal 11-4 for the Raiders, who have pretty much dominated this period. Even just recently, were shorthanded for the first team to be shorthanded tonight. And the Thunder did not register a shot on goal on that power play. Buck comes back down inside the Napanee zone. Played ahead on the right wing side by the Raiders. Shot in on goal. That stopped and held onto for the faceoff by Logan Vail. So 2-0, the Raiders lead the Thunder. Face off to the left of Logan Vail. 3:13 to go in the first period. Off the draw, puck comes to the end boards. Along the near side boards up towards the point. And back down to the Napanee blue line. Raiders send it ahead. Play down to the end boards now and behind the Trent Hill's goal. Puck comes over to the far side boards up to the point. Eric Tarr will hold it in. Play back down to behind the goal again by the Raiders. Centering feed to the high slot collected by the Thunder and skated back to center. Right wing side into the offensive zone now. Comes Trent Hill Thunder into the Napanee zone. Down to the end boards. Inside 2.5 minutes left in the first. Puck comes to the far side boards. And the puck goes down the ice. It'll be an icing call against the Napanee Raiders. 2:16 to go in the first period. 2-0. The Napanee Raiders lead the Trent Hills Thunder. Late in this first period. Of course, stick around. First intermission show coming up at the conclusion of our period here. I'm going to recap the first period for you to get you ready for period number two. Hey, maybe go over the scores. A couple of games last night in the Todd Division. Recap those for you. Didn't impact the Raiders a ton, but it did technically knock them out of first place for the time being. Shot from the far circle goes wide of the goal, and back down the ice it comes into the Napanee zone. Raiders off to a hot start. Still the only team in the Todd Division to this point that has not lost a game. 3-0 to start the year. Battling with Frankfurt at the top of the Todd Division right now, but Frankfurt, who has been busy to start the year, does have a loss to their name. It was the Raiders that gave it to them. We had a whistle here at neutral ice that halts play off of a hand pass. Minute 45 to go in the first period. Still 2-0 for Napanee. We're going to redo the face-off. Near side of the ice, just outside the Trent Hill zone. Off the draw, controlled by the Raiders. Back to their own zone. Minute 35 left of the first. Puck played through the middle of the ice by the Raiders. Comes back down inside the Trent Hill zone. Collected on the back end by the Thunder. Played around the boards at the far corner. And back around the boards now to the near side corner. Cleared out to center. And now the Thunder on the right side get it into the offensive zone. Centering feed, bouncing puck, and the Raiders clear it away back to the blue line. Shot from the point, tipped wide off the inboard. Far side quarter. To the far circle, and the Thunder attempt a shot that goes up and out of play. In behind the Napanee net with exactly 1 minute to play in this first period. So the Raiders will get a defensive zone face-off here late in period number one. Trent Hill's playing a little bit better here late in the first period in terms of creating opportunities, but still have not been able to get on the scoreboard as the Raiders lead this one 2-0. Off the draw. Battle for possession along the end boards. Raiders up the right side. They get it back out to center. Down to the offensive zone as it's played to the end boards, and the Thunder are back to get it. 40 seconds left in the first. Thunder come up the right side. In the middle of the ice, into the offensive zone as Ryerson Minifee just acquired this week by the Thunder from the Porto Panthers. And played back out to center down by Napanee. Left side into the offensive zone is Ryan McGee. His centering feed doesn't connect with Goodfellow as it's broken up. And now the Thunder back to center on the right side. We'll get it to center ice. Actually, they were just shy of center ice. And send it down the ice, and it'll be an icing call against the Thunder. He was almost at center ice. I'm a little surprised he didn't get there. Maybe he thought he had. 12.4 seconds to go in the first period. Raiders will get an offensive zone faceoff. To the right of Logan Vale, off the draw. Back to the point. Skips over the man at the point. That was Bine. He'll chase it back to his own blue line. Final seconds will tick down as the Raiders eat it inside their own zone. Flip it up the right side, and that'll do it for the first period of play. That first period brought to you by Napanee Psychotherapy. Your wellness is their priority. Pretty good first period for the Napanee Raiders. They do lead the Trent Hills Thunder 2-0 after the first 20 minutes of play as the Raiders look to continue their hot start so far this season. We will take a break on the other side of that break. We'll recap the first period for you, get you set to go for the second. And again, we'll go over those games from the Todd Division last night as well, including the Pirates home opener. That'll be on the other side of this break. 2-0, Napanee leading Trent Hills here so far tonight at Best in Bash Arena. 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